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4: Showers possibly thundery throughout the morning in the east and southeast. Rain will edge into the northwest. Sunny spells elsewhere though, and still hot in the southeast with a high of 31 degrees Celsius.
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2: Scientists have warned the current heat wave would have been virtually impossible 50 years ago. They're putting the extreme heat down to human-driven climate change. Temperatures have hit 37.3 degrees Celsius, and climate expert Claire Barnes says heat waves might continue for years to come.
3: If we don't reach net zero, temperatures are going to keep getting hotter. So it's very hard to say how much worse things will get, because it's really up to us how much worse we allow things to get.
2: A British search and rescue team has been deployed to Venezuela, where the death toll from the devastating earthquakes has reached almost 1,000. The 68-strong team have left RAF Bryce Norton and include 6 specialist dogs and humanitarian staff. UN spokesman Stefan Dujarric says an international relief effort is doing all they can to help rescue any survivors.
4: On the ground, we and our humanitarian partners are rapidly scaling up our response, conducting assessments and mobilizing assistance. The international assistance is scaling up rapidly, with urban search and rescue teams deploying from multiple countries.
2: A man who punched 2 female police officers at Manchester Airport as they tried to arrest him has been jailed for 3.5 years. 21-year-old Mohamed Fahir Amaz broke the nose of PC Lydia Ward and knocked her colleague PC Ellie Cook to the ground during the attack. Lebanon and Israel have signed a framework agreement for peace. The two sides have held negotiations in the United States, overseen by Secretary of State Marco Rubio.
5: Both of these countries can be hopeful about their future, a future of peace, a future of prosperity, a future of mutual coexistence in a way that's beneficial to the men and women and children who deserve what all people deserve, and that is the right to live in their country without fear of harm, without fear of war, without fear of conflict.
2: And singer Lionel Richie has postponed a number of shows in the US due to doctor's advice. He was reportedly taken to hospital following a show in Minnesota. That's the latest from Radio News Hub. I'm David Hall.
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2: Showers possibly thundery throughout the morning in the east and southeast. Rain will edge into the northwest. Sunny spells elsewhere though, and still hot in the southeast with a high of 31 degrees Celsius.

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2: A new record high temperature has been set for June for the third day in a row. Sandton Downham in Suffolk has recorded 37.3 degrees Celsius. The Met Office is warning of thunderstorms and flash floods as temperatures ease over the weekend. But Christian Hallahan from the West Country Water Park in Bristol says the heatwave's been good for business.
3: We've had unprecedented figures, absolutely brilliant, amazing. We've been full every single day. People have had a great time. The staff have done a brilliant job at looking after all of the customers because obviously we've had a great volume of people here. It's gone phenomenally well.
2: A man who punched two female police officers at Manchester Airport has been jailed. 21-year-old Mohamed Fahir Amaz will serve 3.5 years after he broke the nose of PC Lydia Ward and knocked her colleague PC Ellie Cook to the ground during the attack. The number of people killed in two Venezuelan earthquakes has jumped to at least 920, with 3,360 injured. It comes as international rescue teams join the search for survivors. The DUP is to commission an independent review following the conviction of its former leader, Jeffrey Donaldson. He was found guilty of 18 sexual offences, including one count of rape against two women when they were children earlier this week. Communities Minister Gordon Lyons says he knew nothing about Donaldson's behaviour.
4: This is something that was a shock to me. It was a shock not only to people in my party, but there was shock across society. He was a duplicitous individual. He has done depraved and evil things. I am glad that justice has been done, and I want that lengthy sentence now that will reflect that as well.
2: Donald Trump has threatened to slap a 100% import tariff on the UK. It's over the digital services tax on American social media firms. The US president is calling for Britain to drop its 2% levy on the revenues of several US tech giants. And the first fully solar-powered car has completed a drive from Land's End to John O'Groats. That's the latest from Radio News Hub. I'm David Hall.
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2: Showers possibly thundery throughout the morning in the east and southeast. Rain will edge into the northwest. Sunny spells elsewhere though, and still hot in the southeast with a high of 31 degrees Celsius.

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2: Scientists have warned the current heat wave would have been virtually impossible 50 years ago. They're putting the extreme heat down to human-driven climate change. Temperatures have hit 37.3 degrees Celsius, and climate expert Claire Barnes says heat waves might continue for years to come.
3: If we don't reach net zero, temperatures are going to keep getting hotter. So it's very hard to say how much worse things will get, because it's really up to us how much worse we allow things to get.
2: A British search and rescue team has been deployed to Venezuela, where the death toll from the devastating earthquakes has reached almost 1,000. The 68-strong team have left RAF Bryce Norton and includes 6 specialist dogs and humanitarian staff. UN spokesman Stefan Dujarric says an international relief effort is doing all they can to help rescue any survivors.
4: On the ground, we and our humanitarian partners are rapidly scaling up our response, conducting assessments and mobilizing assistance. The international assistance is scaling up rapidly, with urban search and rescue teams deploying from multiple countries.
2: A man who punched 2 female police officers at Manchester Airport as they tried to arrest him has been jailed for 3.5 years. 21-year-old Mohamed Fahir Amaz broke the nose of PC Lydia Ward and knocked her colleague PC Ellie Cook to the ground during the attack. Lebanon and Israel have signed a framework agreement for peace. The two sides have held negotiations in the United States, overseen by Secretary of State Marco Rubio.
5: Both of these countries can be hopeful about their future, a future of peace, a future of prosperity, a future of mutual coexistence in a way that's beneficial to the men and women and children who deserve what all people deserve, and that is the right to live in their country without fear of harm, without fear of war, without fear of conflict.
2: And singer Lionel Richie has postponed a number of shows in the US due to doctor's advice. He was reportedly taken to hospital following a show in Minnesota. That's the latest from Radio News Hub. I'm David Hall.
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2: Showers possibly thundery throughout the morning in the east and southeast. Rain will edge into the northwest. Sunny spells elsewhere though, and still hot in the southeast with a high of 31 degrees Celsius.
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2: A new record high temperature has been set for June for the third day in a row. Sandton Downham in Suffolk has recorded 37.3 degrees Celsius. The Met Office is warning of thunderstorms and flash floods as temperatures ease over the weekend. But Christian Hallahan from the West Country Water Park in Bristol says the heatwave's been good for business.
3: We've had unprecedented figures, absolutely brilliant, amazing. We've been full every single day. People have had a great time. The staff have done a brilliant job at looking after all of the customers because obviously we've had a great volume of people here. It's gone phenomenally well.
2: A man who punched two female police officers at Manchester Airport has been jailed. 21-year-old Mohamed Fahir Amaz will serve 3.5 years after he broke the nose of PC Lydia Ward and knocked her colleague PC Ellie Cook to the ground during the attack. The number of people killed in two Venezuelan earthquakes has jumped to at least 920, with 3,360 injured. It comes as international rescue teams join the search for survivors. The DUP is to commission an independent review following the conviction of its former leader, Geoffrey Donaldson. He was found guilty of 18 sexual offences, including one count of rape against two women when they were children earlier this week. Communities Minister Gordon Lyons says he knew nothing about Donaldson's behaviour.
4: This is something that was a shock to me. It was a shock not only to people in my party, but there was shock across society. He was a duplicitous individual. He has done depraved and evil things. I am glad that justice has been done, and I want that lengthy sentence now that will reflect that as well.
2: Donald Trump has threatened to slap a 100% import tariff on the UK. It's over the digital services tax on American social media firms. The US president is calling for Britain to drop its 2% levy on the revenues of several US tech giants. And the first fully solar-powered car has completed a drive from Land's End to John O'Groats. That's the latest from Radio News Hub. I'm David Hall.
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2: Showers possibly thundery throughout the morning in the east and southeast. Rain will edge into the northwest. Sunny spells elsewhere though, and still hot in the southeast with a high of 31 degrees Celsius.

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2: Thunderstorms are set to hit part of the UK after a record week of high temperatures. The Met Office has issued yellow warnings for Scotland and parts of northern England. A high of 37.3 degrees Celsius was recorded at Sandton Downham in Suffolk yesterday. Carol, a resident at the Norton House care home in London, says the heat never used to be a problem.
3: In the 1950s, there was another heat wave when I was going to day school and things like that. And I can remember, you know, being told how awful it was, but I didn't really suffer.
2: England have secured their place in the World Cup knockout stage before playing their final Group L match against Panama tonight. Spain's win over Uruguay guaranteed Thomas Tuchel's side progression. England can still finish top of the group if they match Ghana's result against Croatia and earn a potentially easier last 32 tie. These fans out in the US are hopeful of that.
4: Yeah, just really looking forward to the game. I think we'll win.
5: They've had a little blip against Ghana, not quite as good, and then hopefully do what we did to Panama when we last played them in 2018.
6: I'm hoping a goal fest, Kane to get a hat-trick, and I'll go home a very happy guy.
2: Andy Burnham is expected to unveil his economic vision on Monday in his first major speech since launching his Labour leadership bid. Reports say he'll call for greater powers and funding to be handed from Whitehall to regional mayors, arguing devolution is key to boosting growth across the country. It's Armed Forces Day today, with a number of events and demonstrations taking place across the UK. Mark Atkinson is from the Royal British Legion.
7: We really want to use Armed Forces Day this year to talk to people who are currently serving in the armed forces, to be able to say that you too are beneficiaries of the Royal British Legion. Many people think of the RBL as being there for veterans, and of course we are. But we're also there for people that are serving in today's armed forces.
2: And after a 0-0 draw with Saudi Arabia, Cape Verde has become the smallest country ever to qualify for the World Cup knockout stage. From Radio News Hub, I'm Ben Monte.
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2: Turning less hot over the weekend, showers possibly thundery in the east and southeast, especially at first. Sunny spells elsewhere with highs of 31 degrees.
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6:30 here on Ooze Valley Radio. Susie Quattro kicking off back to the 70s this morning on this Saturday, June the 27th, with Can the Can. 2 hours of the very best music here on Ooze Valley Radio, all from that wonderful decade, the 1970s. We'll waste no more time, commercial free for the first hour, so I can play you more music. Here are The Faces, formed in 1969. Cindy, incidentally.

Hoops Valley Radio 104 FM. I'm Pete Singleton with you through till 8 o'clock with Back to the 70s. We're going to listen now to Edward Ludovic Van Halen, just known as Van Halen, of course, born in 1955. Here's one of his big hits from the wonderful decade of the 1970s. This is Jump.

clean-up woman. That's not an instruction, by the way. 16 minutes past six here on Ouse Valley Radio. Good morning, Ouse Valley. I do hope you're enjoying the warm weather, but do take care, of course. 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In fact, it peaked at number four in the UK. And this is Lost in Music.

0: Ouse Valley Radio is delighted to announce that JSL Productions has once again donated a pair of tickets to this season's spectacular Battle Proms concerts. Venues include Burley House and Hatfield House, and expect a Spitfire display, a Red Devil's parachute jump, cavalry display, the 1812 Overture with live cannons and fireworks, plus favourites including Rule Britannia and Jerusalem. 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

Love is in the air. John Paul Young, Ooze Valley Radio on this Saturday morning. Just to let you know that at some point in the day, we will be going off on FM 104 for some essential transmitter maintenance. 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Just ask Alexa or whoever it is to play Ooze Valley Radio. All those smart speakers suddenly sprang into life then. Here's Yvonne Elliman

Sweet and Coco. 6:30 here on Ouse Valley Radio, the sound of Hunted and Share. You're listening to Back to the 70s with me, Pete Singleton. Now, here's the OJs from Ohio. They formed in 1958, and the big song that they had that topped the charts was in 1973. This is Love Train.

Donna Summer, Love's Unkind. Coming up to 22 minutes to 7 now here on Hoos Valley Radio, the sound of Hunted and Sheared. This is Back to the 70s with me, Pete Singleton. Bob Seger now on the Silver Bullet Band, amongst Bob's many hits on Night Moves, Turn the Page, Main Street, and this one, Hollywood Nights.

Yes, they were mad, weren't they? Madness. And My Girl, Ouse Valley Radio, the sound of Huntingdonshire. Now, in hour two, we'll have our feature where we play a song or a piece of music, a theme tune from 1970s TV. So listen up for that around about 7:30. I'll give you a clue. We're sorry we can't return your pictures, but we do give you a prize for everyone.

Well, if you were lying in fast asleep, well, that would have woken you up, I think. Slade, Cause I Love You. And before that, it was Tavares and More Than a Woman. Lots coming up in hour two. Do not go anywhere. Candy Staton will take us to the news. But first, here's Wings and My Love. Ouse Valley Radio, the sound of Huntingdonshire.

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2: Scorching temperatures are expected to be replaced with thunderstorms across parts of the UK. The Met Office has issued yellow warnings for Scotland and parts of northern England. Temperatures this week hit a high of 37.3 degrees Celsius, creating problems for schools, the transport network and the elderly. Susan Campbell-Dick, carer at Norton House Care Home in London, says the weather is becoming more problematic.
3: I can see as the world is changing, the heat is getting stronger and stronger in the summer. And we have to look not only at the elderly, but we have to look at everybody, because some people have health problems. And this sort of weather is not good for them.
2: The United States has struck missile, drone and radar sites inside Iran following a drone attack on a cargo ship in the Strait of Hormuz. President Donald Trump says the move was a response to what he called a ceasefire violation. Iran disputes that claim, insisting it is managing security in the key shipping route. England are through to the World Cup knockout rounds, regardless of the result against Panama tonight. Spain's victory over Uruguay ensured Thomas Tuchel's side will advance as one of the best third-place teams at worst. A win or matching Ghana's results would see England top Group L and book a last 32 clash in Atlanta. Tuesday's draw hasn't stopped these fans believing.
4: We always have them second game where we get a draw out of it. But yeah, third game in New Jersey, I'm hoping for better things.
5: I'm pretty confident, to be honest. There's a lot of people that doubt us, but yeah, I'm pretty confident. I feel like we've got a lot of young talent in there.
6: I think we've got a chance. We've got a chance. I'm worried a bit about the heat, but I think we've got a chance.
2: King Charles has sent a message of sympathy to the people of Venezuela following this week's deadly earthquakes. Nearly 1,000 people are reported to have died. The UK has deployed a specialist search and rescue team, medical staff and £2 million in humanitarian support to help those affected. And today marks Armed Forces Day, with a number of events and demonstrations taking place across the country. That's the latest from Radio News Hub. I'm Ben Monse.
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2: Turning less hot over the weekend, showers possibly thundery in the east and southeast, especially at first. Sunny spells elsewhere with highs of 31 degrees.
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5:07 here on Ooze Valley Radio. The sound of Hunted and Cheer, Back to the 70s with me, Pete Singleton. The Osmonds, of course, and a rather unusual piece from them, Crazy Horses. Right, let's get on with the music then, from the decade where we had Acid Drops and Blackjack Chews. And what else did we have? Chew-Its and, Curly Whirlies and all those sort of things. Lucky Bags, that's another one. Can you remember all that while you were wearing your flared trousers and your platform shoes? All right now.

0: Third World, Now That We've Found Love. They were a Jamaican reggae fusion band formed in 1973, heavily influenced by soul, funk and disco. And very nice it was too. Coming up at 7:30 or round about then, it'll be our 1970s TV theme, and I'm sure a lot of you will recognise it, although I have to say it did probably start in the 60s but go right through to the 1970s. More of that very shortly, and this is the Alessi Brothers, Oh Laurie.
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17:07. Who's Valley Radio, the sound of Huntington and Chair. Just a reminder, we'll be going off on FM very shortly, in a couple of hours or so, while we have to do some important maintenance. And we're going to be off, I'm afraid, on FM all over the weekend. But don't fret, you can still get us online at oozevalleyradio.com via our mobile app, which you can download free from your app store, and of course on your smart speaker, so we can still be around wherever you want to be. KC and the Sunshine Band will take us to a very short break, but after that it'll be the Eagles, David Bowie, and our 1970s TV theme.

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Eagles, One of These Nights. You're with Lewis Valley Radio on this Saturday morning, June the 27th. And I hope you've been enjoying the sun, although not having too much of it, because it's not very good for you. But I think it's going to get a bit cooler, which is probably quite welcome, actually. The temperatures have been absolutely amazing, haven't they? I mean, it's just unbelievable, and it's happening more and more often. Who said global warming? It's all right, I'm reading ahead here. Who said global warming was a fiction? It really isn't. I have to say, originally, all those years ago, I was a bit sceptical, but not anymore. Not anymore. We've got to look after this planet. David Bowie now. Can't believe he left us in 2016. 10 years ago already. Rebel, rebel.

28 minutes to 8 on Ooze Valley Radio, back to the 70s with me, Pete Singleton. Time now for our 70s TV theme, as chosen by my trusty colleagues, Jezza and Dezza. Don't mind me saying that both. Debbie and Jerry, thanks very much to you for suggesting this one. Actually, the tune from the gallery segment in the show is by... now, who is it by? Come on, come on. Yes, it's by the Novel Tones, of course, used in the gallery section of the show, where viewers could send in their paintings. And Pat Kiesel used to say, we give a prize for each one we show, but I'm afraid they couldn't return the pictures, which was a bit of a shame. But anyway, did you, anybody submit a picture to that programme? Do let me know, pete.singleton@oozevalleyradio.com, and I'll give you a mention on next week's show. OK, well, this is the theme. Are you ready for it?

Well, I didn't even tell you the name of the TV programme, did I? It was Vision On, of course, that innovative programme for deaf children. And actually, it actually started in 1964, but ran right through until May 1976. A really good programme, and of course, launched careers of people like Tony Hart, of course, who was a magnificent, magnificent contributor. Contributor to that show. So that was the Vision On Gallery theme by the Novel Tones, of course, also called Left Bank 2. But of course, nobody ever knows that. They just know it's the theme from the gallery in Vision On. There'll be another theme next Saturday, and who knows, Debbie and Jerry may suggest yet another one next week. So if you're listening both, do drop me a line and we'll see what we can sort out for you.

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2: 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The

Hughes Corporation Rock the Boat, a big hit for them. It sold over two million copies, hit number one in 1974 and helped establish disco as a sound. And before the break, you heard ABBA, of course, and Does Your Mother Know? It's now 16 minutes to 8 here on Ouse Valley Radio, and this is Earth, Wind and...

Jacksons and Show You the Way to Go. We're just about to play our penultimate piece on the show by that inimitable band from the 1970s. Still going strong, of course, even though Freddie's no longer with them. Here they are with Somebody to Love.

Somebody to Love, Queen. 4 minutes to eight, Ouse Valley Radio. This is it. I've got to go now. 11 o'clock, it'll be Paul Chapman after the news at eight. It is Weekend Breakfast. Gilbert O'Sullivan takes us up to the news. Get down. Take care. Stay safe. Have a great week.

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1: 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And here's Nikki, driving off for a morning coffee. 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
5: Thunderstorms are set to hit parts of the UK after a record week of high temperatures. The Met Office has issued yellow warnings for Scotland and parts of northern England. A high of 37.3 degrees Celsius was recorded at Sandton Downham in Suffolk yesterday. Carol, a resident at the Norton House care home in London, says the heat never used to be a problem.
6: In the 1950s, there was another heat wave when I was going to day school and things like that. And I can remember, you know, being told how awful it was, but I didn't really suffer.
5: US forces have carried out strikes on Iranian military targets after a drone attack on a merchant vessel in the Strait of Hormuz. President Donald Trump said Iran had broken the ceasefire agreement. Tehran rejects the accusation, saying its actions are not escalation as tensions in the region continue to rise. England have secured their place in the World Cup knockout stage before playing their final Group L match against Panama tonight. Spain's win over Uruguay guaranteed Thomas Tuchel's side progression. England can still finish top of the group if they match Ghana's result against Croatia and earn a potentially easier last 32 tie. England fans are still enjoying themselves over the pond.
7: Expensive, but we've had a great time.
8: Piece of stuff today, so we've been at the Rockefeller.
9: So to actually do an England game and also do a bit of sightseeing in New York, it's a bucket list thing that I've managed to tick off.
10: If we do well and get to the final, we'll be back for that.
5: Andy Burnham is set to outline plans for a major shift of power away from Westminster in a speech on Monday. The Labour leadership contender is expected to argue regional mayors should have greater control over housing, welfare and education as part of his strategy to drive economic growth across England. And it's Armed Forces Day today.
11: When we talk to people who are serving within the armed forces, the thing that they most want is just some acknowledgement, some recognition of the service and the dedication that they provide.
5: That's the latest from Radio News Hub. I'm Ben Monse.
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5: turning less hot over the weekend, showers possibly thundery in the east and southeast, especially at first. Sunny spells elsewhere with highs of 31 degrees.

0: Good morning. It's Ooze Valley Radio Weekend Breakfast. Steve Kerman here with you. Yes, late substitute, as they say in the football games today. And yeah, you lucky people, you got me for the next 3 hours. You can usually catch me on a Sunday morning, but today it's a Saturday, of course, and it's the 27th of June. So we're on the run down to Christmas now, less than 6 months. That'll cheer us all up, won't it? Must say a big thank you to Pete Singleton for the last couple of hours of sensational 70s sounds.
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0: Kate Bush there. Steve Kerman here. Yes, she was running up that hill. I bet it wasn't with weather like this. It's going to get up to 30 degrees today, they say. We could have some drizzle. Yeah, can you remember that when we used to get wet and say, oh no, not rain again? And now we are looking forward to the rain, aren't we? Ultraviolet is high, so be careful. Pollen is very high, so be very, very careful. And pollution is low. Like I say, southerly breeze today, minimum of 16 overnight and maximum of 30 today. And the sun will not set until 27 minutes past 9. 9 o'clock. We've got our single of the week coming up, and this week it's the Shires. Tell you what, I'm gonna see them in August. Yeah.
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Post Malone and Circles there. I don't know if you heard in the advert break about the Battle Proms competition that we've got. I tell you what, there's I think there's a couple of tickets up for grabs for the Burley House or I believe the Hatfield Battle Proms. Now, if you've never been, I've been for quite a few years now, and it's a lovely afternoon and evening out. There's something to do. I think gates are open from about 4 or 4.30 in the afternoon. And, you know, like they say, there's parachuters, there's the Spitfire, and there's so many tunes coming from the stage later in the evening. Not to mention the fireworks. Yeah, it's a good evening. So if you haven't entered the competition yet, I do believe that it would be a very good idea to give that a go. A bit of an easy question. Yeah, I knew the answer. Didn't have to look it up. So there you go. Give it a go.

0: I must admit, I was tapping my foot to that one. That's Lush Life, Zara Larsson there. We've got the Ouse Valley Radio Sports Bulletin coming along, after which we will have a song called She Moves in Her Own Way.
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2: England face Panama in the World Cup tonight. Forward Eberechi Eze says he loves playing alongside his Arsenal teammate Declan Rice.
3: He plays football and he wants to play football. He wants to play every game and he'll do whatever he can to help the team. And yeah, when you watch him play, I don't see him playing as if he's carrying anything. You see him enjoying himself and having fun. So I'm sure he's okay.
2: Ben Stokes dragged England back into their series decider against New Zealand, with Ben Duckett making his first Test century in a year.
4: I've not really been scoring the runs that I've wanted. So to get over the line at my home ground meant a lot to me, and you know, I've done a lot of work here in the last few months, so yeah, it was incredibly special.
2: And Wales face the Barbarians at Twickenham later. It's an uncapped fixture as it falls outside World Rugby's designated international window, and coach Steve Tandy is looking forward to the clash.
5: There'll be a lot of demand, there'll be a lot of things that'll be unexpected, and a lot of our boys haven't played for a long period of time as well, so it's great to get that hit out leading into three big Test matches.
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To Be Young. I can't remember that far back. I know. We got Stevie Wonder coming along with Superstition. Now, on my Sunday show, I often mention about the open gardens. And the reason I do that is because the National Garden Scheme made more than £3.875 million for charities last year. And it seems as if it's going up year on year. And we've got some very local gardens open this weekend. We've got Wright's Farm, Tilbrook Road, just outside Kim Bolton. That's open today and tomorrow. Let's have a look, see what time it's open. Talk among yourselves. Yes, it's open from 1 until 5 this afternoon. You've also got Hinchinbrook House and Gardens. That's open tomorrow. But also today, you have Leisure Land at Meeple. That's just beside the Meeple bridges between Chatteris and Ely. They're doing coffee and cake. I think sometimes that's all I go for, you know. And Sisson's Barn is on Thorny Road in Peakirk. And what else have we got? Oh, Twin Tarns, yes. 6 Pinfold Lane, Somersham. That's a lovely little garden as well. That's open today and tomorrow as well. And we mustn't forget our friends down at Buckton. Halfway up the hill from the Shell Garage on the A1 up towards the reservoir, you come to 23A Perry Road. And I tell you what, that is a lovely little garden. There's even a burnt out forge in there. And the thing was, it wasn't a burnt out forge. He burnt some woods in a field and then made what looked like a burnt out forge. So if he did that, he's also done an awful lot of other things.

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Paloma Faith there, and Only Love Can Hurt Like This. I tell you what, we've all been through things like that, haven't we? We got Harold Melvin and the Blue Notes, the Love I Lost.

The Cook's there, Steve Kerman here, and a song called She Moves in Her Own Way. Well, if you're looking for something to do today, if you want to move in your own way, of course, The Comedy of Errors, that's on at the moment. That's down at Buckton Towers, and that will be on until the 4th of July. There isn't a show tomorrow. They're having tomorrow off. But as I say, there's shows throughout the week up until the 4th of July. And also today and tomorrow, Armed Forces Weekend at Sapley Playing Fields on the Oxmoor. That's between 11 and 4. And of course, you've got Enfest at the Playing Fields in Needingworth. And that starts from 1 p.m. I do believe we have a presence there as well. East Valley Radio is out and about. And at the library, it says Ask Granny at the Huntingdon Library in Princes Street, and that's from 4:30 to 5:30 today. And also is the last two performances of Agatha Christie's The Hollow at the Commemoration Hall in Huntingdon. That's between 2:30 and that's at 2:30 and 7:30 this evening. And you've also got Like the Beatles at the Corn Exchange in St Ives, and that's from 7:30 this evening. If you was wondering what that tune was, it was Doctor in the House. Taking us to the news, it's you too.

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4: Scorching temperatures are expected to be replaced with thunderstorms across parts of the UK. The Met Office has issued yellow warnings for Scotland and parts of northern England. Temperatures this week hit a high of 37.3 degrees Celsius, creating problems for schools, the transport network and the elderly. Susan Campbell-Dick, carer at Norton House Care Home in London, says the weather is becoming more problematic.
5: I can see as the world is changing, the heat is getting stronger and stronger in the summer. And we have to look not only at the elderly, but we have to look at everybody, because some people have health problems. And this sort of weather is not good for them.
4: England are through to the World Cup knockout rounds, regardless of the result against Panama. Spain's victory over Uruguay ensured Thomas Tuchel's side will advance. A win or matching Ghana's results would see England top Group L. These fans out in the US are hopeful of that.
6: Yeah, just really looking forward to the game. I think we'll win.
7: They've had a little blip against Ghana, not quite as good, and then hopefully do what we did to Panama when we last played them in 2018.
8: I'm hoping a goal fest, Kane to get a hat-trick, and I'll go home a very happy guy.
4: Thomas Tuchel has confirmed Reece James will sit out tonight's game due to a hamstring problem and could miss the start of the knockout rounds. The United States has struck missile, drone and radar sites inside Iran following a drone attack on a cargo ship in the Strait of Hormuz. The President Donald Trump says the move was a response to what he called a ceasefire violation. Iran disputes that claim, insisting it's managing security in the key shipping route. And it's Armed Forces Day today, and the Royal British Legion is using it to promote the work of service people. Mark Atkinson is their spokesperson.
9: Armed Forces families, it's not unusual to be away from home for a long time, or to be moving regularly from different locations, and that has a big impact on family life. So most of the people that I meet in the British Army, the Navy, the Air Force, just want that acknowledgement. And
4: from Radio News Hub, I'm Ben Monte.
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4: turning less hot over the weekend, showers possibly thundery in the east and southeast, especially at first. Sunny spells elsewhere with highs of 31 degrees.

0: Bulletproof. That's what it's called, Bulletproof. And that's from the Ooze Valley Radio playlist. Steve Kerman here. Good morning. It's a Saturday. It's Ooze Valley Radio weekend breakfast. It's the 27th of June. And they say we may get some gentle rain today. Don't hold your breath, though, will you? yeah, we're going to have sunshine and showers. I think that's the day's weather, really, in a nutshell. But it is going to be hot and cloudy. 30 degrees is the maximum. The sun will not set until 27 minutes past 9 this evening. There's going to be a gentle southerly breeze, and ultraviolet is high, so be careful. And pollen is very high, so be very, very careful. And pollution is low today.
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Tiffany there, I think we're alone now. Well, as I said a little bit earlier, the 104 transmitter's going off today for maintenance. So you've got us on the app and you've got us around the world on the internet. And of course, you can ask your smart speaker to play Ooze Valley Radio. There you go. We've got Katy Perry and Smile coming up. It was on this day in 1939, the first scheduled airline service of Boeing 314 flying boats was operated by Pan Am between Newfoundland and Southampton. That was the first flights was on this day in 1939. And also in 1957, a report by the Medical Research Council found the link between smoking and lung cancer was one of the direct causes and effects of

That's the title. Leave Before You Love Me. Marshmallow and Jonas Brothers there. Steve Kerman here. It was on this day in 1967. Barclays Bank, Enfield branch, opened Britain's first cash dispenser. Wonder if it was ever stolen. This is a song called Holiday.

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That's Charlie and Kenny G there with a song called Cry. Now, on our website, we have a part called Business Directory. And if you are a small business and you would like to keep in the public eye, why not contact us and we can get you on that business directory. Yeah, it's all for local companies around Huntingdonshire and the Ouse Valley area. And remember also that our charity of the month for June is the Huntingdonshire History Festival. And Stuart Orme, the chairman of that charity of the month for June, will be speaking on the Over to You show in the early part of July about the festival. And I do believe the festival is throughout July, and I think it edges into August, and I think there may have been one or two things in June as well. We've got Girls Aloud and a song called The Promise. It's Ouse Valley Radio Weekend Breakfast.

Archie Bell and the Jewels. That's a good name for a group, isn't it? And the Soul City Walk. And before that, a song called Head on Fire. We've got Men at Work and Down Under. Can you remember that song? But before that, we got the fantastic song from the Four Tops. It's called The Same.

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beat. Ollie Murs there. My heart skips a beat. Well, I've skipped a beat or two over the last week or so with this heat wave. It does say it's the last day of the heat wave. We are going to have early sun and late sun, and we could have some drizzle or light rain during the day.

It's About Time. That's from the Ooze Valley Radio playlist there. Steve Kerman here. It's Ooze Valley Radio Weekend Breakfast. It's a Saturday. It's the 27th of June. Yeah, it's all downhill to Christmas now. Less than 6 months to Christmas. Oh, goodness. Did I just say that? Sorry about that. Well, taking us to the news in One Direction is a group called One Direction and a song called Perfect.

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4: The UK's record-breaking June heatwave is easing, with thunderstorms forecast as temperatures begin to fall. Friday saw a new June record of 37.3 degrees in Suffolk, the third consecutive day the record was broken. An amber heat warning remains in place for southeast England and East Anglia throughout Saturday. US forces have carried out strikes on Iranian military targets after a drone attack on a merchant vessel in the Strait of Hormuz. President Donald Trump said Iran had broken the ceasefire agreement. Tehran rejects the accusation, saying its actions are not escalation as tensions in the region continue to rise. England have secured their place in the World Cup knockout stage before playing their final Group L match against Panama this evening. Spain's win over Uruguay guaranteed Thomas Tuchel's side progression. England can still finish top of the group if they match Ghana's result against Croatia and earn a potentially easier last 32 tie. Tuesday's draw hasn't stopped these fans believing.
5: We always have them second game where we get a draw out of it. But yeah, third game in New Jersey, I'm hoping for better things.
6: I'm pretty confident, to be honest. There's a lot of people that doubt us, but yeah, I'm pretty confident. I feel like we've got a lot of young talent in there.
7: I think we've got a chance. I'm worried a bit about the heat, but I think we've got a chance.
4: Andy Burnham is set to outline plans for a major shift of power away from Westminster in a speech on Monday. The Labour leadership contender is expected to argue regional mayors should have greater control over housing, welfare and education as part of his strategy to drive economic growth across England. King Charles has sent a message of sympathy to the people of Venezuela following this week's deadly earthquakes. Nearly 1,000 people are reported to have died. And it's Armed Forces Day today, with a number of events and demonstrations taking place across the UK. Mark Atkinson is from the Royal British Legion.
8: We really want to use Armed Forces Day this year to talk to people who are currently serving in the armed forces, to be able to say that you too are beneficiaries of the Royal British Legion.
4: That's the latest from Radio News Hub. I'm Ben Monsey.
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10: As late-night football sees fans swapping the pub for the sofa, new research shows the living room becomes the most important room during a tournament. Interior designer Adam Fadley has more.
11: The living room really comes into its own during major tournaments like the World Cup. Hisense research shows 7 in 10 fans say it becomes the most important room in the home, especially with the late-night kickoffs. Keeping people at home, it's about creating a space that makes viewing comfortable and recreates that stadium atmosphere.
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4: Possible showers and thunderstorms in the east and southeast, rain slowly edging into Northern Ireland and Western Scotland later. Sunny spells elsewhere with temperatures easing, highs of 31 degrees.

0: That's the title. This is it. And that was Melba Moore there. Steve Kerman here. It's News Value Radio Weekend Breakfast. Remember, Paul Chapman's with you at 11 o'clock this morning. But before that, we've got Oasis.
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0: DJ Spoonie and Sugar Babes there with a song called Flowers. We've got Dancing in Flames coming along. I tell you what, when you're walking on the pavement, it feels like that has been so hot, hasn't it? Goodness. Anyway, before that, we have the Ouse Valley Radio Showbiz Bulletin.
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2: Pop star Madonna says she was disturbed when the vintage costume she wore at Coachella went missing. The singer joined Sabrina Carpenter at the music festival in California earlier this year, where she wore a vintage purple corset dress. She's offered a reward, but is still waiting its return. Meanwhile, Charlie XCX says she found it very inspiring to spend time with Madonna after they partied together in Paris. The singers were pictured at Paris Fashion Week and were seen dancing, smoking and drinking in a nightclub as the pop icon celebrated the imminent release of her new album Confessions 2. Michael Jackson's biopic Michael is still having an impact on the music charts. Jacko's 1982 single Billie Jean has climbed to number 3 in the UK, while Beat It sits at number 9. Both songs are 44 years old. And Lionel Richie's resting on doctor's orders after he cancelled 2 shows on his current American tour. He's postponed gigs in Chicago and Columbus after being taken to hospital after a show in Minnesota. He's due in the UK in August.
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Craig David there, and fill me in. We've got Pharrell Williams and Happy. I should think he's got air conditioning, that's why he's happy. And did you hear the Battle Proms competition promotion just about 5 minutes ago? Hope you did, and I hope you've entered, because I tell you what, it's a fantastic prize. Some tickets for the Battle Proms, either at Burley House or Hatfield House. It's a full afternoon and evening's entertainment. I think gates open about sort of, I don't know, 3:30, 4 o'clock, something like that, on Saturday the 13th of July at Burley House, and I do believe it's a week later at Hatfield House. Take your chairs, take your picnic, and enjoy.

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1: Dua Lipa there and Break My Heart. Steve Kerman here. We got a fantastic song from the 60s. Marvin Gaye, How Sweet It Is To Be Loved By You. Now, if you like Paddington Bear, he's coming to the Nene Valley Railway in August, so that's one to look out for, isn't it? And of course, you can get your tickets for the Cambridge Folk Festival. That's the start of August as well.

0: I must admit, I was tapping my foot along to that one. Marvin Gaye there, of course, and How Sweet It Is to Be Loved By You, in brackets. And if you like your 60s tracks, remember Mike Wings here early tomorrow morning between 6 o'clock and 8 o'clock with nothing but 60s.
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Games Without Frontiers, Peter Gabriel there, Steve Kerman here. And remember, there's plenty of gardens open for the National Garden Scheme this weekend. You've got Wright's Farm at Kim Bolton. You've got Hinchinbrook House tomorrow, but Wright's Farm is open today and tomorrow, as are Twin Tarns. That's at Summersham as well, and there's quite a few others quite local to that as well. You've got a tractor run in Ramsey, and of course the Rural Museum and the Walled Garden is open there as well. That's tomorrow.

Camilla there, don't go yet. Well, I've got to, Camilla. I'm terribly sorry. I've got to make way for others. Remember, you've got Adam at 3 o'clock this afternoon. At 1 o'clock, you've got Ouse Valley Radio Afternoons. And of course, after the news at 11, it's Paul Chapman. I'll catch you bright and early at 8 a.m. tomorrow morning. Have a lovely day. Bye-bye.

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5: A 22-year-old man has died after getting into difficulty in the River Severn in Shrewsbury during the recent spell of hot weather. Johnny Holmes has more.
6: Brodie Leach's body was recovered from the River Severn in Shrewsbury this morning. West Mercia police have confirmed. He is believed to be the second person to have died after entering open water during the recent heatwave, which saw the hottest June day on record 3 days in a row. An amber heat warning remains in place until 9 p.m. for the southeast of England and East Anglia.
5: England have secured their place in the World Cup knockout stage before playing their final Group L match against Panama tonight. Spain's win over Uruguay guaranteed Thomas Tuchel's side progression. These fans are looking forward to the game.
7: Staying out till we get knocked out, so we've got a ticket all the way through as long as we stay. So I reckon an easy 3-0 win.
8: Yeah.
7: Then on to Atlanta.
9: I reckon 3-0 England.
10: Great stuff.
11: Always optimistic.
5: Thomas Tuchel has confirmed Reece James will sit out tonight's game due to a hamstring problem and could miss the start of the knockout rounds. Rescue efforts are continuing in Venezuela following two powerful earthquakes, which have killed at least 920 people and left tens of thousands missing. Authorities have restricted access to the worst-hit area of La Guaira as search operations intensify. Survivors are still being pulled from the rubble, but officials warn the critical 48 to 72-hour rescue window is closing fast. Andy Burnham is expected to unveil his economic vision on Monday in his first major speech since launching his Labour leadership bid. Reports say he'll call for greater powers and funding to be handed from Whitehall to regional mayors, arguing devolution is key to boosting growth across the country. And it's Armed Forces Day today.
12: So when we talk to people who are serving within the armed forces, the thing that they most want is just some acknowledgement, some recognition of the service and the dedication that they provide.
5: Events and demonstrations are taking place up and down the UK. From Radio News Hub, I'm Ben Monte.
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5: Possible showers and thunderstorms in the east and southeast. Rain slowly edging into Northern Ireland and Western Scotland later. Sunny spells elsewhere with temperatures easing, highs of 31 degrees.

Oots Valley Radio, it's Saturday the 27th of June 2026. Is it hot enough for you? Thanks a lot to Steve Kerman for breakfast. Paul Chapman here. Saturday morning, Oots Valley Radio. Taylor Swift kicking us off, and here's Sister Sledge. We are family.

If it's your birthday today, 27th of June, many happy returns of the day to you. You celebrate your day with Khloe Kardashian, she's 41. Our former Spider-Man and movie actor Tommy Maguire is the big 5-0. And talking of movies, movie director J.J. Abrahams is 60 today. Many happy returns to all. Here's Casey and the Sunshine Band. Give it up.

KC and Sunshine Band, Give It Up. Right, Saturdays is always the big day as far as wedding days are concerned here in the UK. So we do a little thing called the Wedding First Dance. If it's your wedding day today, you've got a perfect day for it. Maybe slightly too warm, but I'm sure it will be a brilliant day. If it's your wedding anniversary coming up this week or your wedding day today, I'll dedicate this to you. I wonder how many people had this as their wedding first dance. UB40. I Can't Help Falling in Love.

with lyrics including "Like a river flows surely to the sea, darling, so it goes, some things are meant to be." I wonder how many people had that as their wedding first dance. It's your wedding anniversary this week. I'll dedicate that to you. Here's Olivia Rodrigo now, Driver's License.

0: your street. Yeah, you said forever, now I drive alone past your street.
1: Olivia Rodrigo, right, on the way, we've got the weekend showbiz news. We've also got On This Day in Music History and our inspirational quote for the weekend, along with music from CC Peniston.
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0: 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That is Mr. Hayes from Texas. 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
2: Pop star Madonna says she was disturbed when the vintage costume she wore at Coachella went missing. The singer joined Sabrina Carpenter at the music festival in California earlier this year, where she wore a vintage purple corset dress. She's offered a reward, but is still waiting its return. Meanwhile, Charlie XCX says she found it very inspiring to spend time with Madonna after they parted together in Paris. The singers were pictured at Paris Fashion Week and were seen dancing, smoking and drinking in a nightclub as the pop icon celebrated the imminent release of her new album Confessions 2. Michael Jackson's biopic Michael is still having an impact on the music charts. Jacko's 1982 single Billie Jean has climbed to number 3 in the UK, while Beat It sits at number 9. Both songs are 44 years old. And Lionel Richie's resting on doctor's orders after he cancelled 2 shows on his current American tour. He's postponed gigs in Chicago and Columbus after being taken to hospital after a show in Minnesota. He's due in the UK in August.
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3: Everybody's talking.

Everybody's talking beautiful South. Let's have a quick look at on this day in music history. 1971, Led Zeppelin released Led Zeppelin IV, which featured the all-time classic Stairway to Heaven. 1968 saw Elvis begin taping his legendary TV broadcast known as the 68 Comeback Special at the NBC Studios in California. 1992 saw Michael Jackson play the very first night of his Dangerous World Tour at the Olympic Stadium in Munich, ultimately raising millions for charity. And in 1989, the B-52s released their fifth studio album, Cosmic Thing, featuring mega hits Love Shack and Rome.

0: That's the B52s and Rome. We've got on the way our inspirational quote for the weekend and music from David Bowie.
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It's Family Radio, Sunday mornings with myself, Paul Chapman. Jesse Ware, remember where you are. Time for our inspirational quote for the weekend. A little progress each day can add up to big results. A little progress each day can add up to big results. Talking of big results, up four places to number three in the charts at the moment. Michael Jackson, Billie Jean. Could he go back to number one?

thanks to the movie biopic, Michael Jackson has jumped up to number 3 in the current UK charts with Billie Jean. Coming up in hour 2, we've got a look at the UK box office top 5 movie news. We've got the latest weekend showbiz news for you and our Saturday Connection quiz. Up to the news with Calvin Harris, now by your side.

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4: A 22-year-old man has died after getting into difficulty in the River Severn in Shrewsbury during the recent period of hot weather. Johnny Holmes reports.
5: West Mercia police say Brodie Leach's body was recovered from the River Severn in Shrewsbury this morning. He's believed to be the second fatality involving open water during the recent heatwave, which saw record-breaking June temperatures. An amber heat warning remains in force until 9 p.m. across the southeast of England and East Anglia.
4: England face Panama in their final group game tonight, already assured of a place in the knockout stage after Spain beat Uruguay. A win or matching Ghana's result would see Thomas Tuchel's side top Group L and book a last 32 tie in Atlanta. These fans out in the US are feeling optimistic.
6: Yeah, just really looking forward to the game. I think we'll win.
7: They've had a little blip against Ghana, not quite as good, and then hopefully do what we did to Panama when we last played in 2018.
8: I'm hoping a goal fest. Kane to get a hat-trick. And I'll go home a very happy guy.
4: Tuchel says Panama are expected to sit deep in a similar way to Ghana and has confirmed Reece James is out with a hamstring injury and may miss the knockout rounds. Desperate search and rescue operations are still underway in Venezuela after devastating earthquakes killed hundreds and left many more missing. Officials have now limited access to the epicenter in La Guaira to ease congestion, and aid teams and volunteers from abroad join the response. Authorities say more than 900 people are confirmed dead, with the toll expected to rise. And a number of organisations, including Stand Up to Racism, are at a Reclaim Our Streets rally in Edinburgh and Leith today. It follows a series of racially motivated attacks in the city. Rania Obeid is from Stand Up to Racism.
9: In the last few years, we have seen an increased attack on asylum seeker black people, Muslim people in this country. The record, the police record, show a huge escalation of racist attacks everywhere.
4: From Radio News Hub, I'm Ben Monse.
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11: As late night football sees fans swapping the pub for the sofa, new research shows the living room becomes the most important room during a tournament. Interior designer Adam Fadley has more.
12: The living room really comes into its own during major tournaments like the World Cup. Hisense research shows 7 in 10 fans say it becomes the most important room in the home, especially with the late night kickoffs. Keeping people at home, it's about creating a space that makes viewing comfortable and recreates that stadium atmosphere.
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4: Possible showers and thunderstorms in the east and southeast. Rain slowly edging into Northern Ireland and Western Scotland later. Sunny spells elsewhere with temperatures easing, highs of 31 degrees.

Oats Valley Radio. It's Saturday mornings with myself, Paul Chapman. Welcome along to Hour 2. Dua Lipa and his George Benson, Give Me the Night.

It's George Benson, right? If you're thinking of heading off to the movies this weekend with your friends and families, give you a few pointers as to what to go and see as we look at the UK box office top five movie news after John Legend, Ordinary People.

right, if you're thinking of heading off to the movies with your friends and families this weekend, let's give you a few pointers as to what to go and see as we look at the UK box office top five movie news. Backrooms has been in cinemas 4 weeks now. It's amassed £11.7 million for the psychological thriller. Talking of thrillers, the scare movie, scary movie, should I say, reboot, has now amassed £8.4 million. Another psychological thriller, Obsession, has been at cinemas 6 weeks now. That is amassed at £15.3 million to date. At number two, Steven Spielberg's Disclosure Day drops a place this week, taking £9 million in total over its 2 weeks of release, because Toy Story 5 has got everyone heading off to the movies. What a mega weekend opener for it. £15.3 million at the UK box office on its debut release. There you go, a few pointers to what to go and see at the cinemas.

0: Lily Allen, somewhere only we know. We've got your weekend showbiz news. We've got our Saturday Connection quiz to get your thinking this Saturday morning. And a bit of Phil Collins, Phil Bailey, the two Phils, easy lover.
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0: 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We've got on the way our Saturday Connection quiz for you. Right now, though, we'll cross over to the Radio News Hub for the latest showbiz news.
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2: Pop star Madonna says she was disturbed when the vintage costume she wore at Coachella went missing. The singer joined Sabrina Carpenter at the music festival in California earlier this year, where she wore a vintage purple corset dress. She's offered a reward, but is still waiting its return. Meanwhile, Charlie XCX says she found it very inspiring to spend time with Madonna after they partied together in Paris. The singers were pictured at Paris Fashion Week and were seen dancing, smoking and drinking in a nightclub as the pop icon celebrated the imminent release of her new album Confessions 2. Michael Jackson's biopic Michael is still having an impact on the music charts. Jacko's 1982 single Billie Jean has climbed to number 3 in the UK, while Beat It sits at number 9. Both songs are 44 years old. And Lionel Richie's resting on doctor's orders after he cancelled two shows on his current American tour. He's postponed gigs in Chicago and Columbus after being taken to hospital after a show in Minnesota. He's due in the UK in August.
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You're My Best Friend, that is Queen. Right, wherever you are this morning, out in the car with the family doing the shopping, or maybe you're out for a day out, or if you're at home doing in the kitchen or around the house doing some chores, or just lazing out in the sunshine in the garden. Whatever you're doing, it's time to get your thinking caps on as we do our Saturday Connection. The next three tracks, there's a connection somewhere. You've got to guess what that is. Your first musical clue, Simply Red, Something Got Me Started.

could be something about the artist, the track, or just something about all three. There's a connection somewhere. Simply Red, Something Got Me Started. The second musical clue, Pink, Get the Party Started. What's today's connection?

As Pink Get the Party Started, you've already had Simply Red, Something Got Me Started, and your final musical clue, Orange Juice, Rip It Up. What's today's connection? Give you the answers next.

0: Also, you had this morning Simply Red, Something Got Me Started, Pink, Get the Party Started, and Orange Juice, Rip It Up. It's, well, Simply Red, Pink, and Orange Juice. Orange, pink, red colours. Simple as that. We'll do another one for you next Saturday. Music on the way from Little Mix and Elvis.
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It's Randy Radio Saturday mornings with myself, Paul Chapman. That was Elvis. Right, where do I start? So many activities in and around Huntingdon this weekend for you and the family to enjoy. Both today and tomorrow, it's the Armed Forces weekend at the Sapley Playing Fields, 11 till 4 p.m. Both today and tomorrow. Lots of stalls, military, charity and commercial live music, lots of catering outlets, military displays, all free with car parking available. Also, it's the Enfest at the Playing Fields at Needingworth from 1 o'clock this afternoon. We've got a presence there at the festival as well, so we'll pop along and see us as well. The library presents Ask Granny, this sounds interesting, it's at the Huntingdon Library, 4:30 to 5:30 this afternoon. So last two performances of Agatha Christie's The Hollow at the Commemoration Hall this afternoon at 2:30 and at 7:30 this evening. Like the Beatles at the Corn Exchange in St Ives from 7:30, that's a tribute night. And the St Ives Choral Society Summer Concert at St Ives Free Church, 7:30 this evening. Shakespeare at the Towers, the Comedy of Errors at the Buckden Towers in Knot Garden. That continues over the next few days. And tomorrow, Echoes of Change in the Great Fen, Ramsey Heights Nature Reserve. It's a multimedia exhibition exploring landscapes, history and folklore of the Fens. And it's also tomorrow at the Abbots Ripton Estate Open Gardens in aid of Magpass. 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

As the Beach Boys, I Can Hear Music, the Millennial Playlist with Adam Hallowell coming up at 3 o'clock this afternoon, and straight up after me, it's Ouse Valley Afternoons with John Avelin. I'm back on Tuesday for the Retro Chart Show, 8 p.m. Join me for that. In the meantime, come on England. England's final group game against Panama, 10 o'clock this evening. Have yourself a great weekend. I'll leave you with the Cars and Joe Jonas.

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5: A 22-year-old man has died after getting into difficulty in the River Severn in Shrewsbury during the recent period of hot weather. Johnny Holmes reports.
6: West Mercia police say Brodie Leach's body was recovered from the River Severn in Shrewsbury this morning. He's believed to be the second fatality involving open water during the recent heatwave, which saw record-breaking June temperatures. An amber heat warning remains in force until 9 p.m. across the southeast of England and East Anglia.
5: England face Panama in their final group game tonight, already assured of a place in the knockout stage after Spain beat Uruguay. A win or matching Ghana's result would see Thomas Tuchel's side top Group L and book a last 32 tie in Atlanta. These fans out in the US are feeling optimistic.
7: Yeah, just really looking forward to the game. I think we'll win.
8: They've had a little blip against Ghana, not quite as good, and then hopefully do what we did to Panama when we last played them in 2018.
9: I'm hoping a goal fest. Kane to get a hat-trick. And I'll go home a very happy guy.
5: Tuchel says Panama are expected to sit deep in a similar way to Ghana and has confirmed Reece James is out with a hamstring injury and may miss the knockout rounds. Desperate search and rescue operations are still underway in Venezuela after devastating earthquakes killed hundreds and left many more missing. Officials have now limited access to the epicenter in La Guaira to ease congestion, and aid teams and volunteers from abroad join the response. Authorities say more than 900 people are confirmed dead, with the toll expected to rise. And a number of organisations, including Stand Up to Racism, are at a Reclaim Our Streets rally in Edinburgh and Leith today. It follows a series of racially motivated attacks in the city. Rania Obeid is from Stand Up to Racism.
10: In the last few years, we have seen an increased attack on asylum seeker black people, Muslim people in this country. The record, the police record, show a huge escalation of racist attacks everywhere.
5: From Radio News Hub, I'm Ben Monse.
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5: Showers in the east and southeast, rain slowly edging into Northern Ireland and Western Scotland. Sunny spells elsewhere, still hot in the southeast, highs of 31 degrees.
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13: Ooze Valley Radio. Well, ladies and gents, it's the weekend. A big thank you to Paul Chapman for the last 3 hours. Nice show, Paul. Welcome to Afternoons with me, The Biscuit. 2 hours of great music. Not a word about the World Cup because I've had enough of it already. So I'm just going to play you some great tunes. I will mention the weather, though. It's been a bit warm. Blue moon rising. Noel Gallagher's High Flying Birds.

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2: Thank you for coming home. Sorry that the chairs are all warm. I left them here, I could have sworn.

Tony the Adley and the Boys with Gold. Yes, Spandau Ballet here on Ouse Valley Radio. Before that, Stargazing from Miles Smith. And we're going to keep with some really brilliant artists now. What Robbie Williams, Freedom, your next tune on Ouse Valley Radio.

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4: 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Chance to win some a pair of fantastic tickets to any of the Battle Proms this summer. You've just heard the clip played. I'll play it again later on. And it's a very, very easy question. 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How Long Will I Love You, Ellie Goulding, is your next tune. And before the break, I played you a little bit of Ella Henderson and Let's Go Home Together. You're listening to Ouse Valley Radio. I'm The Biscuit. I'm here till 3 o'clock. I hope you're enjoying my selections.

Ian Warwick with All the Love in the World. Before that, Lover from Taylor Swift. Quick time check, looks at the clock. It's 13:33 and 33 seconds. Cool, you can't beat that, can you? Everywhere from Fleetwood Mac is your next tune. And after that, a bit of Thinking of You from Sister Sledge.

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Run, and that was Becky Hill and Galantis. Before that, Baby Love, a classic tune from the mid-60s from The Supremes. Speaking of classic tunes, I think I'm going to play you another one. Mid to late 1970s, the Patti Smith Group. This is Because the Night.

He's got a good set of lungs on him as James Bay. If You Ever Want to Be in Love was the name of the tune. And that's it for the first hour of the afternoon show with me, The Biscuit. Remember, Adam Halliwell is up at 3 o'clock with his Millennials playlist. And I'll take you to the news and weather with something from the late 1970s, early 1980s from The Police. Yep, Sting and the Boys with Can't Stand Losing You. Don't go anywhere. I'll be back with more great music in the second hour of the afternoon show this weekend on Ouse Valley Radio.

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5: A 22-year-old man has died after getting into difficulty in the River Severn in Shrewsbury during the recent period of hot weather. Johnny Holmes reports.
6: West Mercia police say Brodie Leach's body was recovered from the River Severn in Shrewsbury this morning. He's believed to be the second fatality involving open water during the recent heatwave, which saw record-breaking June temperatures. An amber heat warning remains in force until 9 p.m. across the southeast of England and East Anglia.
5: England face Panama in their final group game tonight, already assured of a place in the knockout stage after Spain beat Uruguay. A win or matching Ghana's result would see Thomas Tuchel's side top Group L and book a last 32 tie in Atlanta. These fans out in the US are feeling optimistic.
7: Yeah, just really looking forward to the game. I think we'll win.
8: They've had a little blip against Ghana, not quite as good, and then hopefully do what we did to Panama when we last played them in 2018.
9: I'm hoping a goal fest, Kane to get a hat-trick, and I'll go home a very happy guy.
5: Tuchel says Panama are expected to sit deep in a similar way to Ghana and has confirmed Reece James is out with a hamstring injury and may miss the knockout rounds. Desperate search and rescue operations are still underway in Venezuela after devastating earthquakes killed hundreds and left many more missing. Officials have now limited access to the epicenter in La Guaira to ease congestion, and aid teams and volunteers from abroad join the response. Authorities say more than 900 people are confirmed dead, with the toll expected to rise. And a number of organisations, including Stand Up to Racism, are at a Reclaim Our Streets rally in Edinburgh and Leith today. It follows a series of racially motivated attacks in the city. Rania Obeid is from Stand Up to Racism.
10: In the last few years, we have seen an increased attack on asylum seeker black people, Muslim people in this country. The record, the police record, show a huge escalation of racist attacks everywhere.
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5: Showers in the east and southeast, rain slowly edging into Northern Ireland and Western Scotland. Sunny spells elsewhere, still hot in the southeast, highs of 31 degrees.
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12: Welcome back to Afternoons with me, The Biscuit. I'm going to give you a little treat between now and the first set of messages. This hour with back-to-back songs from four great female artists, kicking off with Rita Ora and Joy.

You heard Billie Eilish and Birds of a Feather, followed by Dua Lipa and Houdini. And you know, it's rule number one that I have to play a bit of Dua Lipa on a Saturday afternoon. And rule number two is, yeah, you got it, Sophie Ellis-Bextor. She takes you through to the messages with Crying at the Discotheque.

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Brian Adams with Everything I Do It For You. Well, this segment is going to be dedicated to young and old artists, male. So, let's start it with Brian Adams. Let's continue with, well, it was a 1970s hit for Elton John. Still going strong in his late 70s. This is Crocodile Rock.

Just coming to the end of his 12-day residency at Wembley Stadium. That was Harry Styles and Golden. Well, I hope you're enjoying my selections. I hope you've enjoyed the weather this week. I haven't enjoyed the evenings. The evenings have been a little bit too hot and sticky for me, but that's what fans are for. So I've had the fans going and managed to get some decent sleep. My daughter actually bought me this blanket. It's a cooling blanket, and it's very lightweight, but it just keeps all the air circulating around. It's really, really smart. I love it. It really is good. So a big thanks to my daughter for that one. And a big shout out to the Amigas. Hello, ladies. Happy Saturday afternoon. You can guess what's coming next. To take you to the messages, Mr. David Bowie with Ashes to Ashes.

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Michael McDonald with Sweet Freedom. And unfortunately, I've come to the end of my two-hour stint of Biscuitry here on Ouse Valley Radio for this Saturday afternoon. Hope you've enjoyed my selections. I've really enjoyed your company. Thanks for tuning in. Tune in again next week. I'll be here again from 1 o'clock till 3 o'clock, just as the segment between Paul Chapman and the Millennials playlist. But I can't miss an opportunity to play a little bit of film music, and the film music from a brilliant film called Armageddon. This was the main theme that played the film out. It's from Aerosmith. It's I Don't Want to Miss a Thing. If you like your film music and you like your classical music, join me for Ouse Valley Classics tomorrow from 6 o'clock, when I'll also be announcing the result of the Battle Proms competition. So you've still got time to enter. Just listen to the promos that come in the advert break. Take care of yourselves. Have a lovely rest of your weekend, and I'll see you again next week. Cheers for now. Bye.

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4: A 22-year-old man has died after getting into difficulty in the River Severn in Shrewsbury during the recent period of hot weather. Johnny Holmes reports.
5: West Mercia police say Brodie Leach's body was recovered from the River Severn in Shrewsbury this morning. He's believed to be the second fatality involving open water during the recent heatwave, which saw record-breaking June temperatures. An amber heat warning remains in force until 9 p.m. across the southeast of England and East Anglia.
4: England face Panama in their final group game tonight, already assured of a place in the knockout stage after Spain beat Uruguay. A win or matching Ghana's result would see Thomas Tuchel's side top Group L and book a last 32 tie in Atlanta. These fans out in the US are feeling optimistic.
6: Yeah, just really looking forward to the game. I think we'll win.
7: They've had a little blip against Ghana, not quite as good, and then hopefully do what we did to Panama when we last played them in 2018.
8: I'm hoping a goal fest, Kane to get a hat-trick, and I'll go home a very happy guy.
4: Tuchel says Panama are expected to sit deep in a similar way to Ghana and has confirmed Reece James is out with a hamstring injury and may miss the knockout rounds. Desperate search and rescue operations are still underway in Venezuela after devastating earthquakes killed hundreds and left many more missing. Officials have now limited access to the epicenter in La Guaira to ease congestion, and aid teams and volunteers from abroad join the response. Authorities say more than 900 people are confirmed dead, with the toll expected to rise. And a number of organisations, including Stand Up to Racism, are at a Reclaim Our Streets rally in Edinburgh and Leith today. It follows a series of racially motivated attacks in the city. Rania Obeid is from Stand Up to Racism.
9: In the last few years, we have seen an increased attack on asylum seeker black people, Muslim people in this country. The record, the police record, show a huge escalation of racist attacks everywhere.
4: From Radio News Hub, I'm Ben Monse.
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4: Showers in the east and southeast, rain slowly edging into Northern Ireland and Western Scotland. Sunny spells elsewhere, still hot in the southeast, highs of 31 degrees.
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here with a little bit of Shut Off the Lights. Thank you to Mr. John Aveling, aka The Biscuit, for the wonderful time that you've just heard. But now it is time for the Millennial Playlist here on Ooze Valley Radio 104 FM. So, we started off strong, didn't we? Didn't we? With a little bit of Bastille. And then we're now going to hit even harder with a little bit of Ed Sheeran, with a little bit of Galway Girl. If you're thinking to yourself, though, Adam, what is the Millennial Playlist? Well, it is where I get to play everything from the 2000s to now, mixed in with a little bit of local talent. And trust me, the talent that I've got on today, ooh-wee, it is going to be good, folks. It's going to be grand. It's going to be big. It's going to be beautiful. It's going to be everything that I've ever wanted, and you most probably ever want as well. So, shall we give a little bit of Ed Sheeran a little listen? And then I think, if I look at the little old log, oh, that we do. We do have a little bit of Reese Wilson. Oh, I'm treating you, folks. I'm treating you. So this is a little bit of Ed Sheeran with Galway Girl.

But we have Windows here on Ooze Valley Radio 104 FM. Reese Wilson is actually dropping a new album. I don't know when it's out, though, but I know it is dropping at some point soon, and it will be fantastic because I know it's from Reese. And I can tell you for a fact, Reese Wilson is one great artist. So, we're going to have two songs now. One of them is Accidentally in Love by the wonderful Counting for Crows. And then the other one, it is Ray with Where Is My Husband. So, shall we get into a little bit Accidentally in Love? I think we shall...

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the gorillas. Well, it's actually gorillas, isn't it? It's not the gorillas, it's gorillas with Orange County here on News Valley Radio 104 FM. God, I tell you what, it's just, I don't know what it is at the moment. It is just feeling good, isn't it? You know, granted, we had one of the hottest days on Wednesday and it has kind of carried through until Saturday. Granted, it is a little bit less hot than what it was on Wednesday or even Tuesday. I'll tell you, I was sweating. It was horrible. I prefer the winter 100% of the time. I love the winter. It brings me back to my roots of being a rugby player. You know, even though I don't play anymore, I can still think to myself, oh, it's bliss being in the freezing cold. But I tell you what, when I, like I said, I feel amazing when I'm in the cold. So have a little bit of J Cell when he's feeling like dot, dot, dot.

I keep that at the center so I could do the best in my sector. I couldn't deal with that weather, winter time put that pressure. But now it's feeling like I've improved this weather. It's feeling like nights in Buddha weather. It's feeling like one can't beef this weather. It's feeling like money off music weather. See me on my new endeavor, been on that for December, shine bright through December. Let's

sounding, putting it down, and now I got all of them bouncing. A rack and make them all slow dance, diversity make the bros dance. I got them seeing my own stance, been working hard, I don't know chance. Just show love with no romance, no looking up with that cold glance. It's obvious that they know ours and think we're cold and go so hard.

example, with Midnight Run here on the Millennial Playlist. You may be thinking, what is the Millennial Playlist? You may be thinking to yourself, then if you are, then, well, I'll tell you the answer. Well, it is where I play everything from the 2000s to now, including with a little bit of local talent, because local talent is king in all of my areas of expertise at this very moment in time, purely because not many people understand how good we have it here in Huntingdonshire, Cambridgeshire, and all that goodness, because we've got some great people like Jay Sell, and we've already had people like Reese Wilson, and also, who else did we have? Who else? Or is it just Reese Wilson and Jay Sell? Well, there you go. Oh, you got a little bit of Rachel Hill coming up as well. You know, these are some of the biggest names around here at this very moment in time, including with people like The Heretics, who I played last week because they've got a new song out called Tidal Waves. Absolute beautiful song that is. And then you've also got Silent Rogues. Ah, they've got a new song out as well called Tantalize. People, you need to start listening to local music, because it's like going to a grassroots football game or watching St. Times RFC, for instance, folks. You know, you will be able to see everything and anything, if possible, and you'll understand everything that it has, and it's beautiful. Every single little thing is beautiful in that kind of way. But right, I tell you what, let's have a little bit of Paramore, then let's have a little bit of Rachel Hill, shall we?

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1: 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The

Charlie's Garden here on Ooze Valley Radio 104 FM. How are you all doing? Right, this is the Millennial Playlist, where I play everything from the Millennials, so 2000s to now, including with a little bit of local talent. And tell you what, I was having a little bit of a thing about local talent earlier. And if you want to go and really support some local talent, go to Enfest in Needingworth. Currently on, right here, right now, it is on. And I know at 5 is the wonderful Modern Haze. I think at 4 Snow Deer is, so you've got a little bit of time trying to get down there. And then Iona Skies after Modern Haze, so that'd be 6, I think, roughly. So if you ever want to go and see these people live now, go and do it. It's a free event. We're the media partners. It's absolutely beautiful. And yes, it may be a bit wham, but don't worry, they've got drinks, they've got food, they've got everything. So go down, support local talent, folks. So I'm going to play a little bit of Biffy Clyro with Wolves of Winter, and then we'll see what happens, eh?

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4: Andy Burnham is expected to unveil his economic vision on Monday in his first major speech since launching his Labour leadership bid. Reports say he'll call for greater powers and funding to be handed down from Whitehall to regional mayors. Defence Secretary Dan Jarvis says Mr Burnham will make a great Prime Minister.
5: I've worked very closely with Andy Burnham. He was an exceptional mayor for Greater Manchester, and I think he will be an excellent Prime Minister. He understands the importance of national security and making sure that we've got the right amount of resource to invest in our armed forces.
4: Desperation is growing in Venezuela, 3 days after two major earthquakes. More than 900 people are confirmed dead and over 51,000 are missing as families search the rubble with little official help. Authorities have now restricted access to La Guaira, the worst hit area. After 3 days of record-breaking June temperatures, cooler conditions are on the way across much of the UK. Thunderstorm warnings have been issued as the heat wave begins to break, although an amber heat alert remains for parts of southeast England. Forecasters say temperatures should return to closer to average by Monday. Confident England fans are already booking non-refundable flights for the knockouts before the final group game is even played. More than 15,000 supporters are expected in New Jersey tonight. We spoke to these England fans ahead of the Panama match.
6: Fantastic, apart from the ticket prices.
7: Two different worlds from Boston. Boston was very sleepy and not a lot going on here already. See lots of it.
8: Got our hotel and flights booked for the round of 32 already. We booked that before the tournament even started, so we were confident that we were going to top the group and get out of it.
4: And Take That rolled out three decades of hits at Tottenham Hotspur Stadium, opening their circus live show in front of a giant balloon arch. The trio mixed fan favourites with some circus-themed spectacles as their tour continues. That's the latest from Radio News Hub. I'm Dave Cronin.
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4: Warm, dry evening with sunny spells, cloud thickening from the west with a little showery rain later. Staying warm and muggy with lows around 17 degrees Celsius.
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Foo Fighters. Oh, that was good. I was trying to get that on the little duh kind of thing as well with All My Life here on Ooze Valley Radio, the sound of Ooze Valley Radio 104 FM, sound of Huntingdonshire. I hope everybody is doing well and keeping cool on this very warm summer's day. I thought we already had our summer a couple of weeks back, you know, when it was absolutely balmy, but apparently not, and it's really annoying. I can't sleep. I don't know how everyone else is holding up, but, you know, I said it earlier as well in the first bit of the show where, you know, I thrive in the cold, people. I love it. I don't know what it is. I think, as I also said, I used to be a rugby player, so I used to play in the freezing cold in February, and I'm thinking to myself, oh, this is bliss. But then when it gets then to this kind of respect and heat, you know, it's too much. I'm sweating all the time. Then the autism then kicks in saying, hey, mate, what are you doing? And I'm like, nothing. And then it goes, well, I'm going to make you weird. So, you know, it's just a bit weird and wonderful, isn't it? But then I will admit as well, in all of this, is that I was in London last week. And I was at Twickenham for the Gallagher Prem final. And that was horrific. It was 10 degrees hotter sitting down than actually outside the stadium. It was barbaric. I can tell you that much. But I know some people would be like, oh, that's lovely. It really wasn't. Because if you've ever been to Twickenham, all right, you know you've got no leg room. So everyone's just all penned in like sardines, people. And it's horror. It's absolutely horror, people. So anyway, it was a good day, apart from Saints winning. But hey-ho, it is what it is. Right, we're going to now take it from Foo Fighters down a little bit to the Wombats with Running Up That Hill, their version of that anyway. And then we have the wonderful British IBM with Things Change. And then I'm going to have a little bit more of a chatty chat to you faces, to you lovely people. There you go, faces to you people. Yeah, that will do. I think so. Right, Running Up The Hill.

British IBM with Things Change here on Ooze Valley Radio 104 FM. That sounded really good. My voice kind of went like, then I quite liked it. Anyway, but good afternoon, good evening. How are you all doing? All right. You are listening to the Millennial Playlist, where I play everything from the 2000s to now, mixed in with a little bit of local talent, like the British IBM, or like Rachel Hill, like I had in the first hour. It's been fantastic so far. And don't you worry, if you're coming in late, all right, first and foremost, how dare you? Second of all, don't worry, you can always listen back, and you can do that via the website. So that'll be Ooze Valley Radio. Oozevalleyradio.com. All right, then press listen again, scroll all the way down to the Millennials playlist, and then you can see my face, and then click on that, click on today's, and then Bob's your uncle. So, also, I never understood that expression, my uncle isn't called Bob. So, it is what it is. Anyway, so, yes, we do have some beautiful tunes coming up. So, like, the next one, after this, like, whole chatty chat bit, is a little bit of Sia. And then we've got a little bit of Keen after our sponsors. It's fantastic. And then you've got a little bit of me chatting again, because it wouldn't be a radio show without a little bit of chat, would it? So I feel like we need to kind of get it into the next gear. So this is Sia with some massive health concerns with Chandelier, because she's swinging off it, mate. I don't know what she's doing.

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somewhere only we know here on Ooze Valley Radio 104 FM, the sound of Huntingdonshire. Right, it is very apparent to me that it's been really, really warm this week. I've already talked about it. But I'll tell you what, we needed a song, I think, personally, to then, you know, really have that summer day vibe. So this is a little bit of Ollie Bruce with Summer Day.

Kingfisher with Blue Skies are a rivalry. No, right. So, but that was Kingfisher with Blue Skies. I was going to say something. It was quite nice, that, isn't it? That having a little bit of Ollie Bruce and then a little bit of Kingfisher. Who doesn't love that? And Kingfisher are actually playing at Reading and Leeds this year, and I can't wait to actually watch that set. It's going to be great fun. So, tell you what, though. A little bit of Mumford and Sons, then a little bit RJ Archer and the Painful Memories with Can't Abide. I think it's fun times ahead, people. Fun times.

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Glory here with my friends over you here on News Valley Radio 104 FM. Right, we are very close to finishing off this second hour, people. It is. We've got what? We've got one, we've got two, we've got three, we've got four songs. It's great to see. It's great to have people, but I'll tell you what, we're going to go quickly into the next two songs. So this is Kasabian and then a little bit of Imagine Dragons. So let's do this.

Imagine Dragons here with warriors, because we are all warriors in our own right. Anyway, no, right. Ooze Valley Radio 104 FM, Adam Halliwell, Millennial Playlist, everything from the 2000s to now. Right, we've got two more songs and then we are on the last stretch of the hour. So, a little bit of Miles Smith, anyone? Waiting for you. Name a bit.

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4: Andy Burnham will set out his economic plans on Monday in his first major speech since entering the Labour leadership race. Reports say he'll call for radical devolution, with regional mayors given more control over housing, welfare and post-16 education. Defence Secretary Dan Jarvis said he was very supportive of Andy Burnham, but that decisions on cabinet posts would be a matter for the Makerfield MP.
5: Very supportive of Andy Burnham, who I've known for many years and who I supported previously. I think he'll be an excellent Prime Minister, but ultimately it'll be for him to appoint his cabinet.
4: The Home Secretary says she wants to save the asylum system for generations to come, announcing new safe routes for refugees from autumn. But Shabana Mahmood also plans changes to human rights laws, aimed at making it easier to remove people in the UK illegally. England are through to the World Cup knockout rounds, regardless of the results against Panama. Spain's victory over Uruguay ensured Thomas Tuchel's side will advance as one of the best third-place teams at worst. A win or matching Ghana's results would see England top Group L and book a last 32 clash in Atlanta. Today marks an annual vigil to fight violence against women and girls. Walk Zara Home remembers the stalking, sexual assault and murder of 35-year-old Zara as she was walking home from a night out in East London. Emma Kay is from the charity.
6: I just think we need more of an emphasis on what men are doing within workplaces, within society, to support us in our safety, because time and time again, it's always just the women.
4: And the Prince and Princess of Wales have marked Armed Forces Day, sharing a video from their visit to RAF Coningsby with Prince George. The clip shows them viewing historic Battle of Britain aircraft, a reminder, they said, of the courage and dedication of those who serve. That's the latest from Radio News Hub. I'm Dave Cronin.
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4: A warm, dry evening with sunny spells, cloud thickening from the west with a little showery rain later. Staying warm in Mungie with lows around 17 degrees Celsius.

paleo with all the pretty girls. Love, Samuel. So, this is going to be a very quick turnaround hour, all right? We don't have long, but we're going to smashing it out every single step of the way with all good songs from the 2000s to now, mixed in with a little bit of local talent. So, how does that sound for everybody? Good? I'm hearing nothing, so I'm going to gather it's good. So, let's do this. Green Day with Wake Me Up When September Ends, right here, right now.

Megan Scott with Loki. I'm obsessed. Anyway, right. I've just realised something with that last one. My dyslexia kicked in horrifically. Isn't it good that literally the only thing I need to read the majority of the time on, like, today's show, for instance, is the title names and the people. It is great when that messes up. It's so much fun, isn't it, people? But right, we got a little bit of the caves with hoping maybe. I played it this week on Monday and I loved it again. So let's play it again, shall we? Well,

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nothing but thieves with soda. I told you this was going to be quick fire music today. So we've got a little bit of now Joe Ash with a bit of Coda. Yes, we've got Soda and then Coda. It's going to be good. And then after that, you will be seeing a little bit of Newton Faulkner. So I feel like we should get it going. Shall we get it going? Yeah, go on then.

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2: England face Panama in the World Cup tonight. The Three Lions need a victory to progress as group winners after only drawing with Ghana. England can still finish top of the group if they match Ghana's result against Croatia and earn a potentially easier last 32 tie. Forward Ebre Eze says he loves playing alongside his Arsenal teammate Declan Rice.
3: He plays football and he wants to play football. He wants to play every game and he'll do whatever he can to help the team. And yeah, when you watch him play, it's not, I don't see him playing as if he's carrying anything. You see him enjoying himself and having fun, so I'm sure he's okay.
2: Luke Littler says he wants England to follow in our footsteps after winning Darts World Cup alongside Luke Humphreys. The 19-year-old, who's in New York for the World Series event, says he'll be watching England's World Cup group match against Panama. And Leeds coach Brad Arthur says his side were brave as they honoured club legend Rob Burrow with a 34-8 victory over Super League champions Hulls KR in the Rhinos' annual MND awareness game.
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Don't kill my vibe, said Singrid here on Ooze Valley Radio. So how is everybody doing? Right, we are very close to the end of this show, this week. Oh, it's been a whirlwind. I told you this last hour was going to be bang, bang, bang, bang, bang, bang, bang. Didn't know. And I was not wrong. Even for me, it was a bit too quick. But hey ho, what are you going to do? At least we had some great music from everything from the 2000s to now, mixed with a little bit of local talent like Rachel Hill, like Reese Wilson, like Megan Scott, like Richard RJ Archer with and the Painful Memories with I Can't Abide, and many, many more, like Ollie Bruce as well. So you may be thinking, Adam, when are you on next? Well, don't you worry, folks. I will tell you. So I'll be back on Monday with the wonderful afternoons on Ooze Valley Radio 104 FM, the sound of Huntingdonshire. And then I should be back with Spotlight next week as well. So it's always good to know where I am. And then obviously I'm doing this next week. It's going to be good. It's going to be fun. It's going to be electric, people. So what I want you to do now is just for the first time, I haven't said it all show because I keep forgetting to hydrate. Have a little bit of a drink, have a little bit of a breathe. Between these two songs, we're gonna drink, we're gonna have a little bit, well, one song actually, but we're gonna have a little bit of a drink, we're gonna chill, we're gonna breathe, and then I'm gonna tell you who's coming on afterwards, all right, and after me, and after the next show as well, okay?

Kaiser Chiefs with, I predict, a riot here on Ooze Valley Radio 1. Ooze Valley Radio 1? That's not right. Ooze Valley Radio 104 FM. There you go. That's it. Right. Now I need to tell you who is coming up. So at 8, you've got Off the Beaten Track with Simon Beebe. But after me and the news, it is the wonderful Pete Sibthorpe with his Back to the 80s Situations songs. I don't know why I said situations. They're always great songs to listen to as well. So stay tuned for that. It's great. It's always good fun with Pete Sibthorpe telling you all about the 80s. It's always good fun. So I've got one last song for your faces and then I'm done. All right. And it is the wonderful Florence and the Machine with One of the Greats. So I'll see you Monday. Hope everyone else has a good weekend. So I'll see you later. Yeah.

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5: Don Jarvis says real progress has been made this week on the long-delayed defence investment plan, but work is still underway inside government to get it right in the coming days. The Defence Secretary signalled talks with the Treasury had moved forward, hinting the blueprint for strengthening the armed forces could be in line for a funding boost. He spoke to reporters in Aldershot.
6: The Prime Minister has been clear that we will publish the defence investment plan before the NATO summit in Ankara. That's what we're going to do. I have a responsibility to make sure that we get it right, and that is what I'm working to achieve.
5: The Home Secretary has pledged to save the asylum system for generations to come as she announced the opening of new safe routes for refugees from the autumn. But plans announced by Shabana Mahmood on Friday night will also see changes to human rights laws that will make it easier to deport people in the country illegally. International aid teams are arriving in Venezuela as the scale of the disaster becomes clearer. More than 3,300 people are injured and millions are affected across the region. The government says it has rescued 243 people so far and is working with teams from the US, Mexico and Europe. The UK's record-breaking June heatwave is easing with thunderstorms forecast as temperatures begin to fall. Friday saw a new June record of 37.3 degrees in Suffolk. The third consecutive day the record was broken. An amber heat warning remains in place for southeast England and East Anglia through Saturday. And England take on Panama tonight in their final group stage match. A win is needed for the Three Lions to top the group as they only managed to draw to Ghana last time out. That draw hasn't stopped these fans believing.
7: We always have them second game where we get a draw out of it. But yeah, third game in New Jersey, I'm hoping for better things.
8: I'm pretty confident, to be honest. 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
9: 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We've got a chance. I'm worried a bit about the heat.
5: That's the latest from Radio News Hub. I'm Dave Cronin.
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5: Warm, dry evening with sunny spells, cloud thickening from the west with a little showery rain later. Staying warm in Mungie with lows around 17 degrees Celsius.
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Huey Lewis and the News there with Back in Time. It's time to go back to the 80s on this Saturday night, but first I must thank Adam Halliwell for his Millennials playlist. Now, coming up tonight, we'll take our usual trip back in time with number one hits, famous birthdays, and the stories behind the music from this week in the 1980s. We'll also be celebrating a special anniversary, as this week in 1986, Wham played their final farewell concert at Wembley Stadium. We'll look back at the music and memories of one of the decade's biggest pop acts. But first, let's get things underway with ABC and one of the songs that helped define the early 80s. Here's Poison Arrow on Ouse Valley Radio 104 FM, the sound of Huntingdonshire.

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I'm live from our studio complex in Huntingdon High Street, thankfully in a lovely air-conditioned studio. It's been a bit warm recently, hasn't it? 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

from 1983. That was Cyndi Lauper reminding us that girls just want to have fun. Saturday night, it's 25 minutes past 6 o'clock. This is Ouse Valley Radio, 104 FM, the sound of Huntingdon Shire. But don't forget, we are not on FM at the moment. We're having some upgrade works done to our transmitter site. So you can hear us just online via our app or via our website. To 1985, my favourite year of the decade. This is Simple Minds with Alive and Kicking.

Don McLean there with Crying, sitting at number one this week back in 1918. Who remembers that being included in a very famous Only Fools and Horses episode? It's 27 minutes to 7 o'clock Saturday night. It's Ouse Valley Radio on 104 FM. This is the sound of Huntingdonshire. Pete Sibthorpe with you on Back to the 80s until 8 o'clock. Producer Nick has put an excellent show together once again. We're going to jump ahead a few years now to a massive movie soundtrack hit, featured in Mannequin and topping charts around the world in 1987. Here's Starship with Nothing's Gonna Stop Us Now.

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1: Oh. Animals can't speak to drivers. But if they could, they would be asking us, telling us by the sounds of it, to put our litter and fruit waste in the bin. Because roadside litter kills an estimated 3 million animals every year. No wonder they sound miffed. So let's lend them a paw. Let's take our rubbish with us and bin it properly. National Highways. And what's that? They said thanks very much.
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That was Wham from 1982. As promised, we're celebrating Wham's final concert this week in 1986. Around 72,000 fans packed Wembley Stadium to see George Michael and Andrew Ridgeley, bow out as Wham, with special guests including Elton John. And I believe the tickets cost a very lowly £13. What great value. Now, here's one of their biggest hits from 1984, Freedom.

Wake Me Up Before You Go Go, one of Wham's biggest and most infectious hits. Before the news at 7, we've got time for two more from that unforgettable farewell concert in 1986. First up, the song that started it all, Young Guns, Go For It. And then the final song George Michael and Andrew Ridgeley ever performed together as Wham, I'm Your Man. It's back to the 80s on this Saturday night, Ouse Valley Radio.

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5: Defence Secretary Dan Jarvis says the government has made real progress on the overdue defence investment plan, though more work is needed before it's finalised. He suggested discussions with the Treasury have advanced in recent days, raising the prospect of extra funding to future-proof the UK's armed forces. Mr Jarvis says defence should be the UK's number one spending priority.
6: The Defence Investment Plan will deliver more investment for defence, but we'll still need to do more. This is not the end of the conversation. I think collectively we agree that given the nature of the world that we're operating in, we will need to spend more on defence.
5: The Home Secretary says she wants to save the asylum system for generations to come, announcing new safe routes for refugees from the autumn. But Shabana Mahmood also plans changes to human rights laws aimed at making it easier to remove people in the UK illegally. Temperatures are set to fall after a heatwave that smashed the UK's June record 3 days in a row. The Met Office has issued thunderstorm warnings as cooler, wetter weather moves in from the west. Scotland and Northern Ireland will see rain first before fresher conditions spread across the country. It's Armed Forces Day, and the Royal British Legion is using it to promote the work of service people. Mart Atkinson is their spokesperson.
7: It's not unusual to be away from home for a long time or to be moving regularly, and that has a big impact on family life. So most of the people that I meet in the British Army, the Navy, the Air Force, just want that acknowledgement and that acceptance and recognition of just how much it can impact everyday family life.
5: And Madonna says recording her first song with her daughter Lourdes has been a very healing experience. The star also revealed her upcoming album includes a track dedicated to her late brother Christopher, as she reflected on the deeply personal stories shaping the new record. That's the latest from Radio News Hub. I'm Dave Cronin.
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5: A warm, dry evening with sunny spells, cloud thickening from the west with a little showery rain later. Staying warm and muggy with lows around 17 degrees Celsius.

kicking off the second hour of tonight's Back to the 80s here on Ooze Valley Radio. That was Bon Jovi with Living on a Prayer from 1986. We've still got plenty of great music on the way through until 8 o'clock. But first up, here's Everybody Wants to Rule the World by Tears for Fears. It comes as the band's co-founder and lead singer, Kurt Smith, celebrated his 65th birthday on Wednesday. It's Back to the 80s with Pete Sibthorpe, produced by Nick Fletcher. Here on Ooze Valley Radio, this is the sound of Huntingdonshire.

Sensible there with Happy Talk. This week in 1982, after a record-breaking jump from number 33, the Damned guitarist climbed all the way to the top of the UK singles chart with his version of the Rodgers and Hammerstein classic from the musical South Pacific. Saturday night, it's 14 minutes past 7. This is Ouse Valley Radio, the sound of Huntingdon Shire. Back to the 80s with Pete Sibthorpe. Now two music legends join forces. Here's Phil Collins and Philip Bailey with Easy Lover.

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3: For

from 1982. A great band there, Madness with Owl House, who I know producer sons, producer Nick's son, Toby, will enjoy. So, Toby, I hope you enjoyed that one. You're listening to Back to the 80s here on Ooze Valley Radio. It's 23 minutes past seven. I am live, as you can tell. I'm going to play you a great track now from Michael Ball. He turns 64 years old today. Here's Love Changes Everything.

The Police with Every Breath You Take. This week in 1983, the band scored their fourth UK number one album with Synchronicity, featuring that track along with Wrapped Around Your Finger. Saturday night, it's 7:30. This is Back to the 80s on Ooze Valley Radio. It's Pete Sibthorpe with you until 8 o'clock. Still to come, With or Without You by U2, followed by Olivia Newton-John with Physical.

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0: Now, last night during the hydration break in the Norway versus France World Cup match, they played our next song, and it's one of my favourites too. Here are Opus with Live is Life.

The Clash there with Should I Stay or Should I Go? As guitarist Mick Jones celebrated his 7th birthday. Happy birthday to him. Still to come tonight at 10 o'clock, Paul Askew is live in the studio with Late Show Club Classics, bringing you the very best in classic dance and club anthems. Before that, and after the news at 8, Simon Beebe takes you off the beaten track with another carefully curated selection of great music. My thanks to you for listening and to producer Nick for his input and production into tonight's show. We've got two more songs before then. Next is Sister Sledge from 1985 with Frankie, followed by Kylie Minogue from 1989 telling us it's never too late.

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6: Don Jarvis says real progress has been made in the long-delayed defence investment plan, but work is still underway inside government to get it right in the coming days. The Defence Secretary signalled talks with the Treasury have moved forward, hinting the blueprint for strengthening the armed forces could be in line for a funding boost. He spoke to reporters in Aldershot.
7: The Prime Minister has been clear that we will publish the defence investment plan before the NATO summit in Ankara. That's what we're going to do. I have a responsibility to make sure that we get it right, and that is what I'm working to achieve.
6: After three consecutive record-breaking June days, the UK is bracing for a sharp drop in temperatures and a risk of thunderstorms. The Met Office says a westerly shift will bring rain to Scotland and Northern Ireland this weekend. The south and east hold on to the heat a little longer before conditions return closer to normal. Andy Burnham is set to outline plans for a major shift of power away from Westminster in a speech on Monday. The Labour leadership contender is expected to argue regional mayors should have greater control over housing, welfare and education as part of his strategy to drive economic growth across England. The Duke of Sussex is reportedly planning to bring Archie and Lilibet to the UK next month for their first visit to Diana, Princess of Wales's grave at Althorp. The trip is expected to come just after what would have been her 65th birthday. Harry is returning for events marking the one-year countdown to the Invictus Games in Birmingham. And England are facing Panama in their final group stage match of this World Cup. Thomas Tuchel's side will progress to the knockout stage as group winners should they be victorious. England fans are still enjoying themselves across the pond.
8: Less so to actually do an England game and also do a bit of sightseeing in New York. It's a bucket list thing that I've managed to tick off.
9: If we do well and get to the final, we'll be back for that.
6: That's the latest from Radio News Hub. I'm Dave Cronin.
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6: Warm, dry evening with sunny spells, cloud thickening from the west with a little showery rain later. Staying warm and muggy with lows around 17 degrees Celsius.
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13: Yes, indeed, it's Saturday night. 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Welcome along.
4: Ooze.

What a way to commence the program tonight, and the song fading off in the background, Holly Rogers, Everything Is Fine. And when I heard that particular song, it instantaneously, for some reason, reminded me of the late, great Christina McVie. And I thought to myself, yeah, the vocals do sound a little bit similar in places. Is it me, or are my eardrums just way off? And the one before is the Automatics, Quintessentially English Man, wonderful track to open up the program tonight. They are the two songs. So my thanks to the Back to the 80s team for the last couple of hours of brilliant tunes. They return same time, same place next Saturday night with more of the same, and we sincerely cannot wait. So welcome along to Off the Beaten Track between now and 10 p.m. When the music is so good, a change will do me good.

Now, this track blends T-Bear's signature blues rock sound with rich percussion and world music influences, featuring lyrics about breaking out of life's repetitive routines, embracing a much-needed reset. Now, when I first read this, I read it as much-needed rest, and I thought, yes, we could all do with a little bit of a rest, but then I reread it, and it said reset. Anyway, whatever it said, it's a mighty fine tune. T-Bear, a change will do me good, but no change here on Saturday evenings, because we soldier on once more with the program. So welcome along, simon.beebe at oozvanniradio.com. If you'd like to get in touch tonight, please do. Kitchen updates, gig updates, anything at all, simon.beebe at oozvanniradio.com. We're here until 10 o'clock tonight with all the usual gubbins thrown in for good measure. The Doctor's Prescription, the musical birthday. I was going to say Off the Beaten Track, but no, that's what the programme is called. But I suppose I could include a track which is Off the Beaten Track, just to make sure we keep in with the title of the programme, and many other features thrown in between now and 10. But first up, we have The Doctor's Prescription.

0: I adore this particular song, so when we discovered it was going to be played for a musical birthday tonight, it was a yes from me. Now, recently we've featured a record producer, so tonight we're opting for someone who writes songs. That's instead of actually singing them. You get the idea, a kind of a Bernie Taupin who wrote many of Elton John's songs. This man has written many songs for the Crusaders, B.B. King, Jimmy Buffett, Steve Winwood, Eric Clapton, Rodney Crowell, Roy Orbison, Joe Cocker and Jennifer Warnes, Diana Ross, to name but a few. And he's won 3 Grammys, 2 Oscars. Those Academy Awards were for films Titanic and Officer and a Gentleman, and the songs were My Heart Will Go On by Celine Dion, and then for Officer and a Gentleman, Up Where We Belong, that of course was by Joe Cocker and Jennifer Warnes. Sadly, Will Jennings died back in 2024, age 80, but he's been associated with so many wonderful, wonderful songs over the years, so his great memory and contribution will certainly live on for decades to come. Now, the MD decided we ought to play Higher Love by Steve Winwood, which was a number one single from 1987, but I didn't have it on the station wall. I know, a little bit of a crime. So I chose Back in the High Life Again, because I just think it's a truly sublime song. And it brings back strange memories of work. I know, how many times have you can say it brings back memories of work? No, I was driving over to South Wales for work one year, must have been back in 2012, I believe it was. And I was listening to another radio station with 2 in the title, and this particular song just happened to come on the radio about 10 past 11. The rain was lashing down. We were traveling towards Wales. We were crossing the bridge as you go into Wales. We saw signs for Cardiff and Swansea and a few other sort of jiggery pokey little places which Wales has along the coastline. We are heading for them all, and I just looked out the window as the wireless started to play this particular song, Back in the High Life Again by Steve Winwood, and I thought to myself, yes, at that moment in time, I was back in the high life, and I utterly adore the song, so I was quite glad we could play it for the musical birthday tonight.
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Don Henley is an artist I am quite favourable to, but sadly you don't hear much of his music now on the wireless. I listen to a whole plethora of radio stations, but very rarely do you actually hear a Don Henley track. So I decided tonight is the night here on Saturday evenings where we're going to play two for you. Taking Your Home and Everything Is Different Now. I suppose in a way it's a good mantra for how life is now. Everything is different now. It's not the same as it used to be many decades ago. Everything is different now by Don Henley. So rather than interrupt of the first of all tracks, I thought I'd interrupt the second one. Best I press play for the third one, which is Anne McHugh and Milkman's Daughter.

the wonderful, sublime sound of Anne McHugh and Milkman's Daughter. Now, if you've been listening to the program for many, many, many years, of which I hope you have, you will know I have two piles of post-it notes in front of me. One is blank with a pen next to it so I can scribble down an artist and stick it on the screen in front of me, or stick it somewhere which reminds me to investigate some more music. Or I have pile number two, which is quite larger than pile number one, consists of all the artists and songs of which we need to explore. And I do remember writing down Anne McHugh quite a few times to discover more music by her, because the one album I have from her in my collection dates back to 2003, I believe. So it's been quite a few years since I've discovered more music by Anne McHugh, which is a slight crying shame. So I'm going to find the various post-it notes. I wonder how many are actually in this pile, probably about two or three, reminding me to check out some more of her work. So I shall do that in due course, and of course bring it to you here on Saturday evenings. But if you get towards the end of July, for example, and you say to yourself, I'm sure Simon said he was going to explore some more Anne McHugh, I think you might need to jog me with a little bit of technology and send me an email to simon.beebe@oozevalleyradio.com. So I shall hopefully find some tracks by her and bring them to you on Saturday evenings here on Ooze Valley Radio.

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0: The sound of Hunter.

the doctor's prescription for a Saturday night. So what do we have? The MD believes the prescription has a slight gospel feel to it. I'd certainly tend to agree. Samantha Martin and Delta Sugar are an 11-piece band from Toronto, Canada. This track comes from their very first album, Send the Nightingale, and it came out 11 years ago. They have a new album of live recordings coming out shortly, so very much looking forward to this particular one. And I've got a feeling some more songs might feature as part of the doctor's prescription. Anything is possible, as the MD often says about himself. So watch this space, as they say. And of course, it's the lovely sound of Samantha Martin and Delta Sugar for tonight's Doctor's Prescription. So what do we have to conclude our number one? Two brilliant tracks, even if I do say so myself. Eric Bibb, of course. World War Blues. And of course, Carole Dillon, Never in a Million Year. Enjoy these, and I shall see you on side two.

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4: Defence Secretary Dan Jarvis says the government has made real progress on the overdue defence investment plan, though more work is needed before it's finalised. He suggested discussions with the Treasury have advanced in recent days, raising the prospect of extra funding to future-proof the UK's armed forces. Mr Jarvis says defence should be the UK's number one spending priority.
5: We'll still need to do more. This is not the end of the conversation. I think collectively we agree that given the nature of the world that we're operating in, we will need to spend more on defence.
4: A man has been arrested on suspicion of attempted murder after a vehicle hit several pedestrians on Ealing Broadway before driving off. Five people were injured, three taken to hospital. Police say counter-terrorism officers carried out initial checks, but the incident is not being treated as terrorism. Desperation is growing in Venezuela after two major earthquakes. More than 900 people are confirmed dead and over 51,000 are missing as families search the rubble with little official help. Temperatures are set to fall after a heatwave that smashed the UK's June record 3 days in a row. The Met Office has issued thunderstorm warnings as cooler, wetter weather moves in from the west. Scotland and Northern Ireland will see rain first before fresher conditions spread across the country. Susan Campbell-Dick, carer at Norton House Care Home in London, says the weather is becoming more problematic.
6: I can see as the world is changing, the heat is getting stronger and stronger in the summer. And we have to look not only at the elderly, but we have to look at everybody because some people have health problems. And this sort of weather is not good for them.
4: And Madonna says recording her first song with her daughter Lourdes has been a very healing experience. The star also revealed her upcoming album includes a track dedicated to her late brother Christopher. That's the latest from Radio News Hub. I'm Dave Cronin.
7: 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If you've had car finance, you could be owed money. 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
4: Sunday starts cloudy with a few showers, turning drier with more sunshine as the day goes on. Feeling fresher for most with highs of 25 degrees Celsius.
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9: Yes, indeed. Welcome back to hour number two on Off the Beaten Track here on Ouse Valley Radio. And of course, as you know, we always start hour number two with the second-hand song.

The unmistakable sound of Joe Bonamassa. Now, tonight's secondhand song is a cover of a John Hiatt track. Riding with the King was the title track of John Hiatt's 1983 album. I'm sure we've played it quite a few times here on Saturday Evenings. Well, certainly we've played other cover versions by B.B. King and Eric Clapton, but not one by Joe Bonamassa until now. I wonder if there's any others. Well, the MD says there's at least six others, and one is part by, and I just need to check this out, I suppose. One is by Grandpa Banana. Now, is that a name of a single chap, or is that a name of a group? Grandpa Banana. So, yes, MD, if you've got to this particular version, I think you know what to do, and we can have another secondhand song with Riding with the King in a couple of weeks' time. But unusual band or solo artist names could be another feature of the programme as well. So if you've got any suggestions, simon.bb@oozvanyradio.com. Yes, I think we ought to create another feature. Unusual solo names and band names. I've got a feeling this might run for a wee while, so come on, get your suggestions in. And if you don't want to use email, of course, you can log on to the Ooze Valley Radio website and send me a letter or indeed a postcard, second class stamp, if you please. All the postal details are, of course, on the station website. So welcome along to our number two.

0: adore this particular track, and I've got a feeling you know what the title is. Didn't It Rain? Well, we had a little bit of a heat wave towards the end of May for the bank holiday weekend, and then we started off June, and it was rain, rain, glorious rain. And of course, now the rain has slightly disappeared, and we're being cooked. Very, very high temperatures this particular week, so hopefully you stayed cool. I'm sure an awful lot of us were actually sleeping downstairs, as I have done on many occasions, and I must admit, I do strongly recommend it in the height of the summer. If you've got an inflatable bed, just sleep in the lounge or indeed the kitchen. It's about sort of 5 to 6 degrees cooler, where it certainly is where I reside. So if you haven't tried it, I strongly recommend you do and report back next week. But on the night you choose to do it, it will probably be a little bit too cold, or the weather would have changed and you'll be migrating back up to the bedroom again. So anyway, give it a try and let me know. Simon.bb at oozevalleyradio.com. You see, sleeping advice here on Saturday evening.
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something new, something old, and tonight we're starting with the something new track. The artist is Wildflowers, featuring Daniel Gidland. And how did I first hear this particular track? Well, the MD and a friend have their own YouTube channel called Geo Wood, where it features photography and videography skills of places and beautiful places in Northern Ireland. And the latest video is certainly up on YouTube, so please do go and have a look. It's called Geo Wood. And the song they used to accompany the video was this particular one. And I thought to myself, it does sound rather good. And it's especially linked because it was just released a couple of weeks ago, so fairly new. Linked in with the new video, linked in with the new track for tonight. Tenuous links all over the shot tonight. How about something old? Well, rather intoxicating, because it's another whiskey song. Tennessee Whiskey comes from 11 years ago, and the artist is one of our favourites here on Saturday evenings. This will be Chris Stapleton then. Next week, I suppose we better play two songs about milk. So yes, two songs for tonight. Something new, Whiskey on My Mind, and then something old, Tennessee Whiskey. So there we go. Drinks all round here on Saturday evening. So next week, we shall contain songs with milk in the title. I'm not entirely sure if the MD is actually joking about that or if he set himself a little bit of a challenge. We shall wait to find out this time next Saturday night.

Montana. A silhouette moves across a cinnamon sky. Riding along on a horse he calls music, with a song on his lips.

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I guess it's just better.

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Then he'd ride away on a horse he called Music, with a pain in his heart and a tear

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Mark and the place where a horse he called Music lays with a cowboy there by his side.

0: The unmistakable tone of Willie Nelson. Marvellous stuff. A Horse Called Music. And I must admit, I'm a big fan of Willie Nelson. We've played many of his songs and indeed his son over the years here on Off the Beaten Track. And of course, he still is going strong and producing the albums at the right old age he is. And I must admit, he certainly is getting better and better. His voice has no sign of giving up, which is absolutely marvellous news because I just adore his music, and I've got a feeling he's had a new album release since I last did a little bit of an internet search for his last one. I can't keep up with him, and I'm several years younger, but a truly sublime artist he is, and I know that EMD is quite favourable to his music as well, so we shall see if we can find some new music by Willie Nelson and bring it to you here on Saturday evenings. But that particular rendition, I believe it takes us back to the 80s, 90s, don't quote me. It's a little bit of a guess there, but I've got a feeling it's an 80s feel to it, and it's entitled A Horse Called Music.
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4: The sound.

So there we go, the feature of which we call Shock Rock, and the MD realised he needed to allow me to make another choice, and I realised I couldn't play Money Talks or indeed Rock the Blues Away, so I then realised I needed to choose another track, and if you're wondering which one I chose, and the title, I've said it three times already, it's called Realise, you see. Try and get a wee joke in there at some point. Sometimes they fall flat on my face, other times they subtly work. Well, I do in my little grey cell anyway. So AC/DC, and the track was Realize.

Her last album was released back in 2008 called Our Bright Future, and I've just done a very, very quick internet search whilst that particular track was playing. And yes, while she's hinted there might be some new music coming in the future, there is nothing which I can find which is out at the moment. So the last newest offering takes us back to 2008. Crikey, I remember buying that particular album, Our Bright Future, a lovely, glorious album by the legendary Tracy Chapman. Of course, I suppose recently she did do a new rendition with someone, Owens, was it, live on stage over in America,

right after this link to actually establish what the program is called, because I get it wrong every single week. But all I know, it's presented by the legendary Paul, and he brings you some marvelous tunes between 10 and midnight. And I was very much enjoying the program last week, so hopefully I'm going to enjoy this particular week as well. But we conclude in style, as we do every single week, with Van Morrison and Bruce Springsteen. Van is talking about soul, and Bruce is talking about the seaside bar song. Enjoy these, and I shall see you same time, same place next Saturday night. You take care. Ta-ta for now.

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10: John Jarvis says real progress has been made on the long-delayed defence investment plan, but work is still underway inside government to get it right in the coming days. The Defence Secretary signalled talks with the Treasury have moved forward, hinting the blueprint for strengthening the armed forces could be in line for a funding boost. He spoke to reporters in Aldershot.
11: The Prime Minister has been clear that we will publish the defence investment plan before the NATO summit in Ankara. That's what we're going to do. I have a responsibility to make sure that we get it right, and that is what I'm working to achieve.
10: After three consecutive record-breaking June days, the UK is bracing for a sharp drop in temperatures and a risk of thunderstorms. The Met Office says a westerly shift will bring rain to Scotland and Northern Ireland this weekend. The south and east hold on to the heat a little longer before conditions return closer to normal. Andy Burnham is set to outline plans for a major shift of power away from Westminster in a speech on Monday. The Labour leadership contender is expected to argue regional mayors should have greater control over housing, welfare and education as part of his strategy to drive economic growth across England. The Duke of Sussex is reportedly planning to bring Archie and Lilibet to the UK next month for their first visit to Diana, Princess of Wales's grave at Althorp. The trip is expected to come just after what would have been her 65th birthday. Harry is returning for events marking the one-year countdown to the Invictus Games in Birmingham. And England are facing Panama in their final group stage match of this World Cup. Thomas Tuchel's side will progress to the knockout stage as group winners should they be victorious. England fans are still enjoying themselves across the pond.
12: Less so to actually do an England game and also do a bit of sightseeing in New York. It's a bucket list thing that I've managed to tick off.
13: If we do well and get to the final, we'll be back for that.
10: That's the latest from Radio News Hub. I'm Dave Cronin.
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10: Sunday starts cloudy with a few showers, turning drier with more sunshine as the day goes on, feeling fresher for most with highs of 25 degrees Celsius.

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3: Defence Secretary Dan Jarvis says the government has made real progress on the overdue defence investment plan, though more work is needed before it's finalised. He suggested discussions with the Treasury have advanced in recent days, raising the prospect of extra funding to future-proof the UK's armed forces. Mr Jarvis says defence should be the UK's number one spending priority.
4: We'll still need to do more. This is not the end of the conversation. I think collectively we agree that given the nature of the world that we're operating in, we will need to spend more on defence.
3: A man has been arrested on suspicion of attempted murder after a vehicle hit several pedestrians on Ealing Broadway before driving off. Five people were injured, three taken to hospital. Police say counter-terrorism officers carried out initial checks, but the incident is not being treated as terrorism. Desperation is growing in Venezuela after two major earthquakes. More than 900 people are confirmed dead and over 51,000 are missing as families search the rubble with little official help. Temperatures are set to fall after a heatwave that smashed the UK's June record 3 days in a row. The Met Office has issued thunderstorm warnings as cooler, wetter weather moves in from the west. Scotland and Northern Ireland will see rain first before fresher conditions spread across the country. Susan Campbell-Dick, carer at Norton House Care Home in London, says the weather is becoming more problematic.
5: I can see as the world is changing, the heat is getting stronger and stronger in the summer. And we have to look not only at the elderly, but we have to look at everybody because some people have health problems. And this sort of weather is not good for them.
3: And Madonna says recording her first song with her daughter Lourdes has been a very healing experience. The star also revealed her upcoming album includes a track dedicated to her late brother Christopher. That's the latest from Radio News Hub. I'm Dave Cronin.
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3: Sunday starts cloudy with a few showers, turning drier with more sunshine as the day goes on. Feeling fresher for most with highs of 25 degrees Celsius.

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3: Don Jarvis says real progress has been made on the long-delayed defence investment plan, but work is still underway inside government to get it right in the coming days. The Defence Secretary signalled talks with the Treasury have moved forward, hinting the blueprint for strengthening the armed forces could be in line for a funding boost. He spoke to reporters in Aldershot.
4: The Prime Minister has been clear that we will publish the defence investment plan before the NATO summit in Ankara. That's what we're going to do. I have a responsibility to make sure that we get it right, and that is what I'm working to achieve.
3: After three consecutive record-breaking June days, the UK is bracing for a sharp drop in temperatures and a risk of thunderstorms. The Met Office says a westerly shift will bring rain to Scotland and Northern Ireland this weekend. The south and east hold on to the heat a little longer before conditions return closer to normal. Andy Burnham is set to outline plans for a major shift of power away from Westminster in a speech on Monday. The Labour leadership contender is expected to argue regional mayors should have greater control over housing, welfare and education as part of his strategy to drive economic growth across England. The Duke of Sussex is reportedly planning to bring Archie and Lilibet to the UK next month for their first visit to Diana, Princess of Wales's grave at Althorp. The trip is expected to come just after what would have been her 65th birthday. Harry is returning for events marking the one-year countdown to the Invictus Games in Birmingham. And England are facing Panama in their final group stage match of this World Cup. Thomas Tuchel's side will progress to the knockout stage as group winners should they be victorious. England fans are still enjoying themselves across the pond.
5: Less so to actually do an England game and also do a bit of sightseeing in New York. It's a bucket list thing that I've managed to tick off.
6: If we do well and get to the final, we'll be back for that.
3: That's the latest from Radio News Hub. I'm Dave Cronin.
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3: Sunday starts cloudy with a few showers, turning drier with more sunshine as the day goes on. Feeling fresher for most with highs of 25 degrees Celsius.
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0: Ouse Valley Radio is delighted to announce that JSL Productions has once again donated a pair of tickets to this season's spectacular Battle Proms concerts. 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
3: It was a 2-0 win for England against Panama in their final group game in Group L at the World Cup. The goals came from Jude Bellingham and Harry Kane, who became England's most prolific goalscorer at the World Cup. Thomas Tuchel's side progressed as group winners. Croatia beat Ghana by 2-1 to finish as runners-up. Dan Jarvis says real progress has been made on the long-delayed defence investment plan, but work is still underway inside government to get it right in the coming days. The defence sector has signalled talks with the Treasury have moved forward, hinting the blueprint for strengthening the armed forces could be in line for a funding boost. He spoke to reporters in Aldershot.
4: The Prime Minister has been clear that we will publish the defence investment plan before the NATO summit in Ankara. That's what we're going to do. I have a responsibility to make sure that we get it right, and that is what I'm working to achieve.
3: After three consecutive record-breaking June days, the UK is bracing for a sharp drop in temperatures and a risk of thunderstorms. The Met Office say a westerly shift will bring rain to Scotland and Northern Ireland throughout this weekend. The south and the east hold on to the heat a little longer before conditions return closer to normal. Andy Burnham is set to outline plans for a major shift of power away from Westminster in a speech on Monday. The Labour leadership contender is expected to argue that regional mayors should have greater control over housing, welfare and education as part of his strategy to drive economic growth across England. The Duke of Sussex is reportedly planning to bring Archie Lilibet to the UK next month for their first visit to Diana Princess of Wales's grave at Althorpe. The trip is expected to come just after what would have been her 65th birthday. Harry's returning for events marking the one-year countdown to the Invictus Games in Birmingham, along with engagements for Wellchild and Scotty's Little Soldiers. And Madonna says recording her first song with her daughter Lourdes has been a very healing experience. The star also revealed her upcoming album includes a track dedicated to her late brother Christopher, as she reflects on the deeply personal story shaping the new record. That's the latest from Radio News Hub. I'm Jules Eastbridge.
5: 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If you've had car finance, you could be owed money. Drivers were charged hidden commissions on PCP.